0: It's okay.
1: You must not allow the two children
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0: It's okay. 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
0: Off your mic. 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

0: The nation's most brilliant young mind. Gear up for the National Secondary School Debate Tournament. It's the season finale of the I Beg to Differ Secondary Schools Debate Tournament, Season 9. 10th of August at 3 p.m. Lagos, Abuja and Port Harcourt will come alive. Champions from Abuja, Port Harcourt and Lagos will go shoulder to shoulder for the crown of the Champion of Champions. 16 secondary schools, 3 daily debates, 4 weeks of intense matchups. Who will be the Champion of Champions of the I Beg to Differ Season 9? The final lap of the journey begins August 10 at 3 p.m. For sponsorship inquiries, email info@nigeriainfo.fm or ibegtodiffer@nigeriainfo.fm. I Beg to Differ, the Tournament of Champions.
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0: All right, may there be peace. Now, wait till Jesus Christ talk for inside our boat. He said, let there be peace.
1: And there will be peace.
0: Yeah, so the only thing when we need to do now to off the music and there will be what?
1: Peace.
0: Yeah, so today on our Flanger Friday, I tell you, good morning and welcome. Now, your Chukumar station be this. I don't get any long talk. Me no get long talk. Me, I don't like long talk. Today on our Flanger Friday.
1: Honestly.
0: So make we just carry on the go where we go. Carry you go this morning.
1: You know?
0: I see the heart. Oh, if yes. you're ready to go to wake anybody, when they anywhere, any area, anyhow, when the person want a week,
1: yes.
0: me here.

0: we did here. Aww. Our job now to sit here and tell you thank you this morning for banking with us. They break 2 seconds everywhere. Ufaku. You don't be, say don't be. Now who go, now you know, who no go?
1: I never know.
0: La Messia. Now so, now good morning to you. My name na King Mo. And that day we alone inside the studio this morning.
1: Aladdin Joseph, listen, say hello. Aladdin Joseph,
0: hello, young man. I don't tell you say we did to inside the studio.
2: Well, I think, yeah.
0: I know.
2: You know, this is the fundamental of collecting somebody.
0: Yes.
1: Now. You say you dey correct same way. Where I dey collect same way. Now you also collect same.
0: Yeah. Now there you dey do mistake. To you, you think say we did to inside the studio.
2: Why too?
0: No.
1: Our English is the same.
0: Now I'm be waiting you dey think. You know they still understand.
1: We are different people.
0: You know they understand them.
1: In different ethnicity.
0: Now you think me I no be ethnicity now.
1: We are different. We are no nunuku.
0: I know nunuku with you. I know ethnicity.
1: I nunuku in my own. You are nunuku.
0: That is why I tell you say you think say we dey two inside the studio. We know they two.
1: We are two people in this.
0: No, we are not two.
1: Even our English say it's different.
0: Our English no be.
1: Your English can be no. My English is lost. Your English. America.
0: How my English could be lost and your English could be America.
1: Now you know the same story. That is the different there.
0: Who said I don't know you? Don't know me.
1: I know
0: you. You don't know me.
1: Like this. Now you don't know who we are. We are police appointed.
0: I don't know you.
1: I know you.
0: Like I talked before. Sorry for that quarrel this morning. I'm alone in this studio.
1: No, please, everybody there. Me on my own, he's on his own. Everybody on his own. No problem.
0: In not the studio.
1: Who said I need the studio? I don't know. Let you my boys.
0: People feel they hear your voice. You know the studio.
2: I hear plaintively.
0: No evidence.
2: Like this, ne?
0: At all. What if na recorded that they play?
2: They're going to hear my voice.
0: Uh-huh.
2: And they told my emotion I'll ban you.
0: Exactly. Yeah, that is the problem because you don't get value.
1: No, they my emotion I'll ban you.
0: There is no emotional ban you. There's nothing like ban you.
1: Emotional
0: ban you.
2: Okay, let me leave the English. They like the English. Okay.
1: Emotional impression.
0: You don't get into emotional impression.
1: No, there's emotional impression now.
0: No, try and be emotional impression.
1: I'm impressing myself.
0: Yes, you don't impress yourself.
1: No,
0: nobody
1: you're not impressing. Impress. Oh my
0: gosh. Yeah. I think that's much.
2: Please,
0: yeah. Better. So you agree, sir, this studio alone?
2: Nah.
0: Okay, you know, still agree?
2: Nah. Oh, nah, yeah.

0: All right, so person, one guy person to go work this morning with the So make we go to make it sweet also this morning, sweet you. I see they give me joy, make it they give you joy everywhere. Bounce along, love along, bounce along.
1: Boy, tell I, can you retire? He said, look at me, and they look in the you high.
0: So like I told you before, we'll go bounce along, wake anybody. When we feel like to bounce along this
1: morning.
0: You
1: know, like that, Moody Quasin.
0: You sing?
1: Now, Botara Moody, can I just sing so?
0: You sing?
1: Ah, just Botara and Kunamutina, Kunamutu, Kunamutu, Kunamunini, Tinsa, he look me. In the nose is morning in noon, Boscana, is an in no. Bam, bam, bam, bam, bam, bam.
0: Okay. It don't be. You know, everybody go rest now, finally. Ujunju Kalabago, calm down. Ah, God have mercy.
1: Amen. Amen.
0: That'll be a small thing. Now, so.
1: Yes.
0: That'll be a small one. Hello, Deman, Deman, there. Good morning, no. Oh, how are you there this morning?
2: My good morning, friends. How's the baby? Good morning, my feet on the pipe. I don't know what to happen, but I don't know if they hear me. Because I don't know what to happen this time around. I'm going to talk. I don't know if they hear my response. But yeah. I do talk shy. I'm a freaky, fabulous friend of funky, friend of Friday. Okay, now this is my more for Chelsea. I'm on the day of Chelsea. My girls, they talk over. They hear me. I better go. I won't wake my only baby, my sweet honey pie. Next after that baby, now he's dead. Okay, now my baby, now, came with someone else. I better go. I won't know now what time with hot fried turkey with sauce. Fresh tomato sauce.
1: I
0: come out from there.
1: No, Bonita.
0: No, be Bonita.
1: Is it not Bonitin, but in Bonita?
0: Yeah, fine, I'm not Bonitin, Bonita.
1: That's why I spoke.
0: Nobody go stress me this morning.
1: Never over.
3: Good morning.
0: Yeah. Thank
3: God you're alone in the studio today.
0: Okay.
1: And I know we in the Bosania here, the points you would know your English, have we? You did not hear me spoken this morning. No wonder. He had done the point you. No wonder.
3: I beg. Kilmore.
0: I'm here.
3: That noise that coming from your Getman children, please close your door.
0: So okay. No, I'll tell them now.
3: Okay. Please, Kilmore, I want you to work some people for me.
0: Okay.
3: First of all, work.
1: Your paper right. Your paper right, friend.
3: Just lie him down for floor. You work MC OZ too. Bring him out. Just lie him down beside Eketazan.
1: Hey, they do by that man.
3: Go and work Moshiabo to bring him out. Lie him for floor beside MCOZ.
1: See you, see Bounder. Hey, they do Panama. Woo!
3: I beg, bring that alone. Bring him out beside Loshi Abuto.
0: Okay.
3: And go and bring that 24 strokes of cane.
0: Yeah, I get that.
3: Give like 1,000 12. Then give OZ 24. Give not your button
1: 34.
0: Motion.
1: What do you drink last night? What do you go? Can they go? No, now okay. You see bonus, they said you bonus.
0: You not even let that finish.
1: Now you see bonus, they said you bonus.
0: I don't see
1: him, I don't see him. You not see
0: the bonus. No, I don't
1: see him. Mean they should pull up me 20 points, you don't quit.
0: Nah, I mean, I know.
1: He put the mask on, he won't pull it. No, he pull up me
0: 20. No, be, I don't.
1: He did pull up me 20.
0: No.
1: Oh, boy. I think you see now.
0: No, they do like that.
1: Oh, they say they so flag like me. They flag me.
0: No, not be so.
1: Hey!
0: Not be only you.
1: Okay, this is now bonus now. They tell me. And you are flagging me. Look at my body.
0: Not be only you. No, I don't know. Say now you the front.
1: Hey!
0: You say make I flog some people join.
1: Okay, if you want to flag some boy, say flog. Okay, bring a ketai there down.
0: A ketai zon ya kole.
1: This your own. Hey. Hey. Hey. Younger Playo.
0: Okay.
1: Younger Playo. See, come on, boy. See, come on.
0: Sorry. This one, Nairo. Calm down.
1: Somebody go say you something against me. Go they do against me?
0: I don't know. Say now you still at that place now.
1: I see. Don't plug the pony. Don't do now.
0: Nah, don't stop now.
1: Give me the coin. Give me the coin.
0: I don't know verse.
1: Haba.
0: Hello, there. Sana. If you are not, you will be like, see.
1: Now, if people support the vlog, name me.
0: No verse.
1: When international, I see you now, they say, what can I do?
0: No verse.
1: What I go to that, I go to that, I go to that, I go to that, I go
4: to that. Good morning,
1: now, boy, they just vlog.
0: I feel like you don't say humble. You don't humble. You need that now, humble soon. No, we never wait.
4: I never wait. Make I come wait for now.
0: We not beg you.
1: Another one again. The worst.
0: What happened?
4: Hello,
0: guy. Where you sleep? Bathroom.
1: I believe so.
4: No, not my place. Where I been sleep?
0: Okay.
4: But I get as I take my place today.
0: Yeah, I guess you take always wake.
4: The place where I been there fix my head. Not the job. I fix on the other side. Come fix my leg on the other side.
0: Okay.
4: So this life, no balance at all.
0: We know. We dey feel your pain.
1: Nah, you just fight nights.
0: We dey feel your pain.
4: I been found out for sometimes the pain go come increase.
1: Sorry.
4: I know wounds. So let's go there. Where are we going to? You know. This is the voice of height for BFC, youngest for you. From Police Marker. I'm reporting from Police Marker.
1: If we like.
0: You know, I know.
4: Okay. How is our chapter?
1: In your collect now. Nah. You now, the one you collect, like, they do you.
4: I'm that's the good name now. I the collect better than that in many ways now. I'm not sure about all of the same thing. I'm not the grandpa where the jump line.
1: I know the grandpa.
4: We don't always.
1: Why can't you go selecting the points? Now they go back here. You are going back here like this. You are not going to influence.
4: Yeah, but some grandpa, they don't know the people work very well now.
1: Okay.
4: So, I think you can help me with Mommy Angie, my in law.
1: So.
4: Then wake up Mommy Confidence, my sister.
1: Okay.
4: Wake up where the young shall grow. I don't mention the same name, but.
1: Now you talk that one everywhere.
4: Help me wake up the biggest head of all time. And I know myself personally, I just
1: in the Nebuka.
4: Okay, thank you very much.
1: Okay,
4: thank you.
0: No problem.
1: Una de ya now.
0: No, first they do am a born now.
1: And I'm a boy now inside the money. Mm. How are you? Up by for sure.
0: It's okay.
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0: All right, so sorry about that. Hello, there, what about there? Good morning, this morning. Good morning.
1: Good
0: morning. Yeah, good morning.
1: How are they?
0: Everywhere, Marama. Mm.
1: Okay, good morning.
2: Morning, you.
3: See, I nice. It's not. I think you go to flex on people sometimes. See the way we coordination. Continue.
0: Mm. I know.
1: I was working on this morning.
3: Nine, in a silly request.
1: I didn't know
0: somebody.
1: Why is something like that now?
0: Nine
3: plug your brain in the Saban. He is Saban that they don't order. Say, do this thing.
1: Yeah. Woman, they give you command. It's something like that. Yeah,
0: no, they command
3: in
0: you.
3: In they say, who learned the war?
0: My God.
1: No problem.
0: If you run Adam, who am I?
3: Okay.
1: If I don't work, I'm not that.
3: You are a problem.
1: You know, don't do it again.
3: Yo.
1: So,
0: Okay. Yeah. Sunday, go bye bye. Thank you. This can really affect him.
3: You
0: know, see, as what you're to behave.
3: You know,
0: he goes straight to the point.
3: Point he claim is point inside.
0: Give me him again.
3: Point he claim is point inside.
0: Wow.
3: You know the impossible.
0: No.
3: I never know the impossible.
0: No.
3: If we did not do the nipple in the pokin body, it would spoil the pokin.
0: Okay, so 9B.
3: Spoil you, Queen! Spoil your side.
0: Wisdom!
3: Thank you so much. Thank you.
0: Wow. Okay, we'll hear the correct one later. Hello, Daddy. You there for us, Abby? You there against us?
3: Against us.
0: You like what chop can I be the farm go break your head this morning?
4: Hello?
0: Who are you? Who goes you?
4: The way the baby this morning no good, like no touch.
0: Yeah.
4: Why the baby this morning like this?
0: It's studio code.
3: Who is this person? Who are you?
0: Yeah, we need to know who you are.
3: Is it that a why name that here?
4: Yes.
3: It ain't a hand toss you.
0: It
3: ain't a
0: man toss
3: you. I'm going to toss you. Let us help you. Help you, lady.
4: Yes.
3: Help you, lady. Oh, yeah, quite. Thank you so much. Let's see. You know, I see a question. You say, yeah, let him toss you. When I see you, I'm very dirty pie. Thank you so much.
0: Go and clean. Hello, Daddy. Hello.
3: In there, nowhere. In there, guys.
5: Hello.
0: Yeah, hello. How you doing?
5: I'm fine, man. I just got up.
0: I hear you.
5: Yes. I'm stranded. The Minister of Happiness. The Celebration Master.
3: I know, I need the oil money. Who is that one?
5: This is my wife to make a slumber and slumber this morning. And slumber from this bad woman.
3: No, I forgive you how I see. All I see.
5: He doesn't know what to do.
3: He doesn't know. Mama Wendy, go no bless you. And who too? Mama Wendy, see this thing we don't turn now. If you see my plan before again this woman, I forgive her. Who are we in there? Points you in the hands in the creator of God. I forgive her. No problem. Everywhere good. Hello. He never ready the callers. No problem. Hello.
2: Hello.
6: He don't support you now. You know go flog up.
3: I see you.
2: Hello. Good morning, sir.
0: Yeah, good morning.
3: Why did he calling you?
2: Sorry, I'm not hearing you guys, but I know you're hearing me.
0: Yeah, we can hear you.
3: Is it my mom?
2: I just want to tell you guys that today is my baby's birthday.
3: Oh, name out.
2: My daughter, she's 4 years.
0: The daughter, shaka.
2: And I wish and feel dead. To sing a happy birthday song for her.
3: I know they say anything for her.
0: Who can you don't promote violence. You they promote violence.
2: Now I'm begging you.
3: Who's right? You're begging you then?
0: No. Not that
3: you. I will my law.
2: I'm the one crossing on you now.
3: Oh, you are crossing me?
2: Yes, now.
3: Did you cross here? Oh, you're going to cross here to something good.
2: Yes, it's Amaka from Obunichi.
3: Oh, no problem. I'm going to give you his. I know you know saying I will. But he said, okay, your baby. I need that baby.
2: Yes,
3: oh.
2: My daughter.
3: Oh, your daughter. Okay. Yes. No problem. We'll try this one later.
2: Okay. Thank no problem. You. No, I love no. You guys.
3: Oh, then you don't say the law again. When you go for a blue book now.
0: This guy go have to defeat you.
3: You understand? Friend, nanny, you call me boy before you need. Don't call me that person, baby. No, one want to come. See, don't say I love you again.
0: I love you, sir. I love you, sir.
3: He say I love you again.
0: You don't share up.
3: No problem.
0: Ah.
3: No problem. Let peace rain.
0: Let me peace just rain. No
3: but you peace the high to rain.
0: I make it hard now. And that's why only one piece I get.
3: Love with them, Doris. It's a size seat. You know the Monday.
0: You know this one with your tea, this thing.
3: Nah, my God, that's in 19.
0: Nah, Michael Lukolobia. Well, come up from the studio, sorry. We'll come back, read your messages later. But I want to read right now. Now I'm going to hit your dumb out here this morning.
3: Oh, yes.
0: I see the hearts.

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3: Anambra government clarifies status of a tomorrow environmental sanitation exercise. Men's neutralized terrorist arrest gun runner for different Benue operations. For the abroad yonder, so Venezuela quick survival, they pull him out alive after 8 days. For the Kabbalah sport, the Tigers begin World Cup qualifiers with a win against Tunisia.
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3: Choristic makes sense. 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This Friday, the first Friday, we're sitting inside the month of July, the number 3 day for the year 2026. My name is Doreen Devichukwu. Men's of Operation Enduring Peace, though overpower plenty terrorist element for Plateau State, arrest and one suspected gun runner, and recover one local Egbe during one arranged security operation for Jos South, Brackenlady, and Bokos local government area of the state. According to one to read by the operation media officer, Captain Chinonso Ute, the operations now so they conduct them between June 26 and July 1 and are part of the ongoing working center to dismantle terrorists and hidings, stop criminal network, and restore lasting peace for the state. The Tori Talk say the men's now so come under heavy gunfire from a terrorist while accorded by their legend using livestock as cover during the encounter, but the operatives hold their ground and call for reinforcement when it be say evident to overpower the terrorists. From yonder, the federal government don't hand over 116 housing units when it be say they buy Benue State government for civil servants and other low income earners as part of workings by Governor Hycinth Alia to address the way when it be say as rent they go up and to reduce the problem of as not the as nothing. The Minister of Housing and Urban Development, Mutaka Dharma, when EBC, they represented by the Director of Public Building and Housing Development, Femi Temitope, talks say the project, the infrastructure and social development project, so go improving the living standard of people when EBC they stay for Benue. The allocation process including rent to own for civil servant with one direct buying option so that those with housing crisis within the state and civil service go figure their own house for the state capital. Now, me for matters where the shelling quick for Anambra, where we say the Anambra state government should clarify the talk. Say tomorrow, statewide sanitation, where they want to clear all the gutter there and carry dirty then come out. Say this will not mean say the return of last Saturday cleanup exercise for the state. The State Commissioner for Information and Value Reformation, Dr. Law Mefu, when he said clarified this one while in the year with Atoy Pesi for Oka Talk, see the exercise. Say, not just only this Saturday go happen. Say, maybe people not come think, say, now every and first Saturday they want to do this one. Me for talk say the state government so believe say the people now so need to make an environmental and clean everyday thing where they go they do and not be say they go deliver for okay make this one they be for every last Saturday.
5: This Saturday exercise does not mean that we have set aside last Saturday of the month for environmental sanitation. No, the governor put a stop to that more than 2 years ago. Sanitation must be everyday exercise, keep your environment clean. So we do not have to wait for a whole month before we do something about our surroundings. There is no restoration of environmental sanitation. We don't have it anymore.
3: As Ogalome for the talker, in case every last Saturday you know they go your shop or work, say sanitation day for Anambra State. He said 2 years ago, say Governor Soludo do cancel that one. So this one where he said they want to do this Saturday, so you need to sit down for us, clean your ass and your gutter. The commissioner so called the one they talk to say, say this particular one, so not be joke, say go serious well, well. Say this sanitation they start 6 a.m. in the morning. And it go day till 10 a.m. and say this one so na lockdown, nobody they go anywhere. Not be that time where it be say you go cut the toss, okay, you want the waka up and down, go send your pikin, go buy something if they cash in. Mm-hmm. Say people now so need to see the exercise. Say this one so they very, very important.
5: Of course, there will be enforcement, there will be total lockdown, no movement at all. Only those who are on essential services like medical doctors, journalists, you know, the people that normally move when there is a lockdown. For example, when we are doing election, there are some professionals that must carry out their duty, so restriction does not affect those.
3: We don't hear the matter for tomorrow sanitation, so now compulsory. Anybody who want to do strong get or lock banana so fisho and shege. We then move ahead. I still have matters for inside Anambra, where we say the Anambra State House of Assembly Committee for Works and Infrastructure do condemn the destruction of sections of the ongoing Ndukwenu Ogbu Road project by land scavenger. All the people will be say they use heavy equipment to the scatter, and they describe the development, say they no go fit accept this one, no. And they want also feel frustrating the state infrastructure advancement. The committee making their position open during one inspection worker of the project. They want us act of scatter bullying, where we go book of vandalism and to the creep enter public infrastructure. So there's no toleration this one. As in the year and during the inspection, the chairman of the committee, Honorable Imanwafo, opened this one and they talked to say the assembly so go officially report the matter to the Anambra State government for immediate intervention. You follow me enter inside my canoe, because na canoe with the paddle enter inside the Delta State where be say the Nigerian police

0: University of Port Harcourt as he follow one a quarry over marriage when he be say they get for worry they test it. The Delta State Police Commissioner Yemi Oyeni during one press briefing for Asabasoka, they told say the suspect, according by the alleged, invited a girlfriend Abibatu Aruwa from Port Harcourt to Warri for short visit. During her stay, argument now so come aside after the victim can discover say the suspect already he don't marry. Even though that they yarn about marriage, say the two of them go marry, none say the Boboda already marry. Cut or say the disagreement according by the alleged cut tongue by girl, will result to the primarity of 21 years old then, picking where he papa mama sense him, he go study law.
1: Victim was seen in a pool of her blood. Suspect one Adedamola Michael Oyewole, aged 31 years, was arrested. The suspect stated that the argument started when deceased found out that he is married to a woman based in the United States of America. And in the process of the argument, he stabbed her on the neck, stomach, and thigh. Suspect is in custody and investigation is ongoing.

0: Matters of the Heart. Now be that one when it be said Dutton Story of the Heart.
1: And for we obodo Ibo new.
0: From inside the Delta State, and so I to enter my private jet to see myself obodo the abroad the underway be say. One man, so they don't rescue our life after him be dead trapped for 8 days for all those things when he be say for bracket for the building were fall after the twins earthquake happened for Venezuela. Emergency workers managed to free Hainan Gil more than 100 hours after the door first located him under 140 tons of all these things were for bracket. As of Thursday evening, 2,595 people say the dog confirmed, say the dog payment for inside the quick now. So when the BC hit Venezuela for 24 June, and tens of thousands of people still they miss what they never fit.
2: And for sports yarn.
0: All right, make we talk about our D Tigers, Nigeria senior men's basketball team D Tigers, kick off their FIBA Group C first round World Cup 2027 African qualifiers campaign. For one winning note, as they beat Tunisia 84-81 for one hard fight contest yesterday. The match now, so not be small contest, the contest this one tight, but the Nigerian side ability to execute for key moment and rely for their experience and roster now. So now the difference for inside the narrow 4-point victory, the Tigers now. So next and Group C game now, so now against Guinea, and they go happen today, and they go round off with one tie against Rwanda for July 5th.
3: This now we want to read.
0: As it got to be like this, now you have too much and break over before I carry my echo commute. We can remind you some of the Tory when it be sad on Clay. Clay, it was an Anambra government clarificate the status of tomorrow environmental sanitation. Say this one now, so it go cool giddy on 6 a.m. to 10 a.m. Ponkwe. If 10 never sharp, no come out as. Men's of uniform overpower terrorists, they arrest a gun runner for different operation when it be say happen for just yonder. And for the abroad, Venezuela earthquake now, so survivor they pull an art and alive after in that day for the 8 days. And for sport, the Tigers just start their World Cup qualifiers and with a win when the BC they win Tunisia. Country person at the World to be this Kenneth Chukwu format together with the production crew. Now arrangement the particular one. Me, myself, and I will clear you every night. They call Doran. The Richuku. Oh, me, a choristic makes sense. More rings to you, better Lisa's personality.
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0: beg, help me check that radio where you dey listen to. If not, it was Obia FM. I'm not going to talk the word, but I say, you know, you go through that your radio. See, and I watch you now. No, stretch your hand, say you want to change that radio. Because now they want, in fact, everybody raise your hand. Everybody raise your hand, and they watch you. Raise your hand. Hands on your head now. Hands on your head. I want to see, that's what Abila says, she's stubborn. She won't change that, she won't the door. Even if you raise your hand, Abila say you will jump something. Just raise your hand, they watch you. And then you that guy, you still say you're stubborn. Raise your hand. Don't change it, don't change it. I don't want you. I still want you. See, don't be stubborn. I don't want you. I don't want you. I don't want you. Now your girl, Gary, no top shatter. Now Wazobia.
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2: 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Now, when things then where they happen for we country, they sit down for front.

0: All right, so good morning to you this morning. Welcome on top of your Chikuma station. Nadia, we did this morning for front of newspaper. I grow on jollof, fufu, stew. Anyone when you package come this morning, are they grounded and are they ready for you? Make I take you to the Blaze newspaper this morning. PFIPC wahala. Article the blast federal government. They talk saying approve of deep-rooted failure of government institutions. Delta State House of Assembly don't carry hand knock for chest. But I'm say what thing we do on top of a better man. Say now the real thing that we do, and they say a grief party is to make them go court for interpretation. Group don't carry express worry on top of the security situation for inside O'Hara. He said the security situation for O'Hara don't they cry as they call for the urgent government intervention. No fabric, don't they approve to replace our current NYC Kaki, youth minister, Olawade. They talk, he say, we never even talk the uniform, Muna, calm down, play Rema. Tumubu, they unveil 5,000 new jobs for Nigerian youth, they are saying they committed to ECOWAS. We the way to see the court don't try and say David Mark and Regbe Shala, Naden Sidan as ADC National Chairman and Secretary say nothing, they touch them. Federal government, they move to address the rising poverty, cost of living, and they reduce the import levies on vehicle, the flag of custom green tax implementation. As the federal government now want to reduce import duty for motors. Voila. They live and where they now. Now, make a let you know, saying from there we go home break this morning for the one consigned. And the Blaze newspaper, make a carry, you go the punch, you go punch one or two sharply. And make a punch him as make a let you know, say still on high they go. So, this morning, article the vow say 2027 fight as court the Clem and Mark, David Mark, he said, I'm not big, go start. And make a let you know, say still on high they go. So, President Tinubu yesterday, they jokingly they introduced his wife as Iyalakara during the meeting with media yesterday. She's the mother of Akara Fryers.
1: Oh, no. Well,
0: you know, if he add Iyalakuli. So Iyalakara.
1: I think if you add them, so they're for complete their mindset. It's our president's wife. Whether you like it or no, once he came to talk.
0: I think I'd okay with Iyalakara.
1: No, if
0: you know, it makes sense. I want to add the three.
1: It's very simple. Iyakala, Iyakulikuli, Iyabado.
0: Iyakanda. He don't already got Bado.
1: No, he
0: don't hold like Bado.
1: Okay, he now, Papa Bado.
0: Bado, eh, nah.
1: Yeah, Kala.
0: You don't say he don't already talk, say, oh, there you are, Bado. They cannot produce.
1: Okay.
0: He don't already
1: so
0: go
1: he
0: like
1: Bado. So he now, Papa Bado, yeah. President, wine. Of Abado General. That one.
0: So yeah, like
1: Akara. Mm-hmm. Yeah.
0: No, you go choose one name. No. You know, if you call person two title once, is why
1: somebody only a president wife where call give the whole Nigeria. Do you know population of Nigeria?
0: OZ.
1: Do you know the population?
0: Calm down. Make I tell you something. Sassy they do. You know, Sassy they introduce. You go see his Imperial Majesty.
1: Okay.
0: The Ubi of Onitsha.
1: Okay.
0: Now, you know, if you go see. His Imperial Majesty, you can't call him. They tell your introduction. You salute him now.
1: But
0: you know, if he say, His Excellency, Oluwatuwegu, Chukwuma, salute him. No, they know they do. You go first of all, choose only one AK. If he say, His Excellency, Governor Chukwuma, salute him. All what we do.
1: Before you start to the poor, the AK.
0: You know, but now one.
1: Okay.
0: They will recognize.
1: Okay, then we have to start it like that.
0: Yeah, we don't recognize that.
1: No, this name they give by me, I know I agree. That one. This is on behalf of every single somebody.
0: No, hello, sir, you cannot do that.
1: On behalf of every single somebody.
0: Hello, sir, you can't. We'll continue this issue later.
1: No problem.
0: Join us by 9 because this is unacceptable.
1: No,
0: guys,
1: sir, I mean, everybody.
0: 2027 election, PDP faction for fresh clash over INEC nomination form. South Africa protest, 271 more people don't come back from there. And Mikala, you know, say Dangote importers, they battle as petrol, they hold above 1,000 naira, and people, they say, why? When they say they close the street of Hammond that same day.
1: Yes, it's time.
0: Petrol go from 800
1: to 1,020. It's time.
0: Now, they don't open now. You know, Gri go back to the 800 again.
1: See,
0: if they crawl now to go back. But if they close now, today,
1: straight
0: today,
1: off,
0: now, bam,
1: off.
0: he go go back again. Go, yes,
1: our marketers, so people when they distribute oil for us, they don't want the bitterness in the country, even the government in the country. I say without scaring anybody.
0: I'm a Chidemi Tambowa for Abuja on top of 2027 ADC consultations. I make a let you know, say call to the talk show now, David Mark, sit down here. Lagos 2027, Roda Vivo, they explain how he go contest without to be influenced. APC don't test us one to your tent to Israel.
1: Okay.
0: And make a let you know, say from that one to human size story this morning, we go just touch one or two for you for human size story. May you for Hulam. And make a let you know, say presidential council, wahala, are they ready to face the law and clear my name? They are me the yan. Say, Mona, come, we'll go court. Okay. Mo, go court.
1: Okay.
0: Now, nah, may we go court. We'll let you know, say, on top of this one for insiders, they go so. Make I carry the matter, they flown to it. I'm three brothers, they don't arrest them for killing their mother's boyfriend.
1: They know, lady, man.
0: And they kill him. Siam. I make I come up from that Ofaku this morning and let you know, say new report, they talk, say 3,610, 9 on them by why 3,960, they kidnapped by terrorists across Nigeria in 6 months. Well, on a good news, the Norwegian appeal court don't talk, say 19-year-old super flying eagles midfielder Daniel Daga, he say they innocent after they accuse him of sexual assault, control him for prison for 6 months.
1: Imagine.
0: I said, now make I cross me road, let you know. Say on top of this one, I will go bank pay. Allow Joseph Jahu can carry you on top of the one we get to do with weather report and traffic. Now, good morning, as everywhere the Maramma.

What's up, next 3.7 FM, your Chuk Mall Station on the day. My name remains Joseph Chaho. If you call me the station governor for Zibia 93.7 FM on Nicha and Shapali traffic matter, like you know, already know. That time we're going to tell you how the road and good day today for Onicha and Asaba. Then when I become the weatherman, also to tell you how the weather goes for day to day. I beg my people, before we enter road this morning, make a remind you say tomorrow, they don't say night state of emergency concerning matter we concern dirty and environmental sanitation. We will see Anambra State government go round tomorrow. And beg you, make you not be a scapegoat by entering road on to say you won't go do it in a no. If you just respect yourself, the house before they go carry you go mobile court or any other one, or they go ask you make you pay money, or even police go come open big office for your head. I beg, that money where you won't rush, you go they push you tomorrow. I beg, hold on first. Hold on. Make government finish waiting they won't do before you enter road. As I don't give you that information, make a test for this R33 road. Starting from Idoko Street side down to Housing Gate and also to Beverly Hills traffic day that area this morning. And also Oka Road day free this morning. Boromiran about day free. Linka Road also day free this morning from Boromiran about down to building material. It day free, but just more would they happen when you don't reach around Tarzan area. Smog will just hold you for there. From Queen's Naka down to Boromi runabout, it day free this morning. And also from Boromi runabout down to Lagos Park, it also day free this morning. Owerri Road day free, you with the inter, and also you with the try come off from Owerri Road, it day free this morning. From Lagos Park down to the bridge area, day free on top of the bridge, day free for you with Monicha one inter Saba, and also for you with Masaba one inter Onicha, it also so day free for you. The small smoke will hold you around the military checkpoint area for you with Masaba, the try inter or Nija. Abraka from Abraka Market, small they happen for there. Small kind of traffic they happen for there. But for Navy Sea Road this morning, e day free. Okpanam Road also day free this morning. But small go they happen for me wifey area for Okpanam Road for you away from Mabu Hills. They try come down to me wifey area. It go they hold you for that side this morning. Summit day free this morning from Summit to Coca Junction. Also day free this morning from Coca Junction down to Bombsack. It go start to hold you around that total area, and also small around that Bombsack area down to Abraka or from Abraka Market area. Shapali, he get market way there in front of me like this, make a go sell and finish. When I sell and finish, as I do return back from selling the market, I'm going to become the weatherman. So I'm going to tell you how the weather good day today.

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1: All right, you know my duty as a weatherman. My duty as a weatherman are to tell you how the weather. Good day today. Today for Onitsha, Sabah, also for Nebbi, go get a 29 degrees Celsius, 29 degree. That means the sun temperature today for Onitsha, Sabah, and also for Nebbi. And also the chance of rain fit all touch ground today for Onitsha, Sabah, and also for Nebbi. Now 67%. That means the chance of rain if it all touch ground today for Onitsha, Asaba, and also for Nebbi. And for Abuja today, 28 degrees Celsius, 28 degrees Celsius. Let me the weather temperature today for Abuja. And also the chance of rain if it touch ground today for Abuja, now 51%. Let me the chance of rain if it touch ground today for Abuja and for Lagos City. 30 degrees Celsius, let me the weather temperature today for Lagos City. And also the chance of rain if it touch ground today for Lagos City, now 57%. Let me the chance of rain if it touch ground today for Lagos City. And for Enugu City, 30 degrees Celsius, and be the weather temperature today for Enugu City. And also the chance of rain fit touch ground today for Enugu City, now 63%. Now be the chance of rain fit touch ground today for Enugu City. And for Benin City, 28 degrees Celsius, now with the weather temperature today for Benin City. And also the chance of rain fit touch ground today for Benin City, now 75%. Now with the chance of rain if it touch ground today for Benin City. And for Abia State, 28 degrees Celsius, now with the weather temperature today for Abia State. And also the chance of rain fit touch ground today for Abia State, now 56%, and be the chance of rain if it all touch ground today for Abia State. And for Oka today, 27 degrees Celsius, and be the weather temperature today for Oka. And also the chance of rain if it touch ground today for Oka, now 63%. And for Port Harcourt, 26 degrees Celsius, with a cold weather. Then going to happen today for Port Harcourt. And also the chance of rain fit touch ground today for Port Harcourt, now 79%. I mean the chance of rain if it do touch ground today for Port Harcourt. And don't forget to drink water, use hanky, wash your hand, and mind your business. And also forget to say sorry when it is necessary. Even if you know they at fault, just say the word, "I am sorry." And like I always tell you, and I go continuously tell you that one, the word sorry no go come out anything at all from your body. It no go even change your son name. Yes, the word sorry no go even change your son name. I greet you specially. I say, now hear me, myself, and I'm going to shift to come out from the studio. And if you check your time very well, you go, or your days very well, you go see, say, today, and I thank God, is Friday. And Jukwese, now tomorrow, Jukwese, now tomorrow. For you, we never joined Jukwese before. I'm inviting you. I cannot tell you, just come. Come to service. 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From 12 o'clock go reach at 2 o'clock. Come to service and you will not regret it. If you don't know what in Jukwese they're all about, Jukwese in our time, what would they talk about? Every and every way they happen for our Bodo Nigeria, starting from the time of politics to social to, you know, human behaviors for our society and also for our state. Every concern, or in short, all around. My name is Bugemebuo. The question at time will be said, we go ask questions. And also, not also forget tomorrow, a state of emergency concerning the tea matter. I beg, don't be a victim where we say, security people go use your open office. That money where you won't rush, you go the hustle. They will come use you now and collect her. Maybe you never even hustle and finish. You just they come out. na kam gure opportunity a yemande ima motor aga no nozo kam le mam ga bata to oberego then go just carry you. And funny enough, if even they go, they don't collect money from you. Then government, maybe government monitoring team go now catch you. Hey, you see as I laugh. So I beg, don't fall victim. As they call them emergency for the team matter. Just respect yourself. Day one, please. Wait. Make the government and the people who want to do sanitation, make them do sanitation. You know me say you yourself no go come out come do sanitation. No, you also supposed come out, come clean every way they road. I greet you especially. Make a shift to come off from the studio. The next voice we're going to hear now the voice of Alahaji MCOZ with birthday and celebration shout out. I greet you. I greet you especially.

0: Where is the cake? Where is the birthday party happening? Let us know because we want to come and shop and shop and shop. Enjoy your day. Because even your boo, no get a boo. But that's plenty boo. God, a boo be. Yes, am I right?
1: Birthday sweet. And now one special day. As you dey plus one today, make you not forget, say, no opportunity to thank Baba Godé. Say you make up. 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

Yes, indeed. Hallelujah. Nothing finish for your life. 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Eh? Now, so me, I tell you, say, yes, now so it go be for you. In fact, like a this, like a that, now so I take God that the persons them where they celebrate today, where you go call the third day inside the month of July 2026 at this beautiful morning, as the happiness minister Alhaji James said, aka presido and general for inside celebration this beautiful morning. When I go to tell everybody where they celebrate this morning, happy celebration for anything where they celebrate, be it birthday, has opened, you know, anniversary, any kind of celebration, look at me. President General for Celebration Zone, Alhaji MC, who said the happiness minister this morning, I don't show goodbye, so that I go feel collaboration in Bebodia with who they celebrate. So if you know you they celebrate this morning, come forward this morning so that I feel casually celebration with you as the matter to be this morning.

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0: Wazubia FM, love you. Your name, where are you calling from this morning?
1: I'm sorry, I'm not hearing you, but I know you can hear me.
0: Yes, how do you hear you?
1: This is Mrs. Mary Ogwaz. I'm calling from Ugbo, Delta State.
0: Welcome.
1: Good morning.
0: Good morning.
1: Yes, I want to celebrate my husband's brother's son that lives with me.
0: Okay.
1: His name is Emma. He's celebrating today.
0: Okay.
1: I wish him good health.
0: Amen.
1: I wish him long life, prosperity.
0: Amen.
1: I wish him every good thing that life can offer.
0: Amen.
1: I pray that Almighty God will be upon him all the days of his life.
0: Amen.
1: In the mighty name of Jesus.
0: Amen. And you thought, oh, yeah, make on a hole like Emmanuel. Take it this morning. And use and take hold yourself as you shake your body unto the Lord. We'll give you another new age.

Hello, who there with me this morning? Oh, try call me back. Try call me back. Why they shuffle? Why they shaking? Why they do one or two mogolicious for instant celebration? Try call me back.

0: Yes, before we go there, Wamulele for that bless this morning. If you just tune in your radio, if you're not, because you're sitting on top now to 3.7 was BFM on Niger, your catch up radio station this beautiful morning with me, Master of the Happiness Minister for Celebration. So this morning, when I tell the collaboration, even if I never turn number one artist for the whole world, but I see the collaboration with everybody with the celebration. So if now you be that person with the celebrate, come forward this morning. And because not because of your idea. Hello. Good morning.
1: My name is
0: Chairman. Oh, your name is Chairman. Calling me from Oka. You dey celebrate today?
1: Yes.
0: What you dey celebrate today?
1: Yes.
0: Your birthday?
1: Yes.
0: Oh, why you dey talk as small small na Chairman? What you dey pray for yourself? What you dey wish for yourself, dearie?
1: Long life, prosperity, good health, and knowledge and understanding.
0: Amen. Amen. Oh, yeah. Make a summer quick give you five to confirmation this one. Oh, yeah. Take it. Oh, yeah. Take it. In fact, Chama, I don't know why your body is doing muga muga small. Shake your body unto the Lord. In fact, take this one and shake something unto the Lord as the matter they be, because I know they like a dull moment when we celebrate.

make God bless him and give him long life and prosperity, sound health, wisdom in the mighty name of Jesus. That's why you put them. Amen. Amen.

Yeah, so I still there inside WhatsApp. I'm to go for a celebration zone this morning on top 93.7 was BFM on each other. We are still there celebrate. Who they celebrate? Because now me be celebration presido this morning. This one say good morning, gentleman, gentlemen in the studio. I could not reach you via call. Please, I beg, make you help me celebrate my daughter fourth birthday today. I want MCOZ to sing for her a birthday song. Amaka from Obunike, happy birthday to you. You know, drop me the name of your daughter. Happy birthday to you. Happy birthday to Amaka daughter. We complete 4 years. Happy birthday to you. In fact, with that one, make I just tell her, say happy birthday. In fact, everybody will celebrate today. Happy birthday. Use this one, make it shake body, make I enter inside my key too. Make I check the survey prize of a cake. Make I know if I fit somewhere and give one or two person. I come back. No touch die.

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Yes, indeed, Baba. We love you. We praise you. We badu you. Baba, you know, get word one of you this morning. Now because of you, now you the runner. 247 for we live. And we say, may you continue to the runner as the matter be. And as a celebration soon as the matter be. Now you still there with me, Alhaji MC Uzer, the happiness minister. That's beautiful morning. And like this, like that. And that's why I want to carry my ungungu na ungungu to come from inside the studio so that Football Republic will come in. In the person of Jiggy Does Better. But before then, I can collect one call. Shapali. Hello. Sorry, I've been one collect one call, but still, so I want to come out. Flyboy himself, in the inside the building this morning so that Ingo Fee can give you one or two kepu information where you need to know. But before I come out, I collect this one. This one say, OZ, good morning. This one, Obaino from Onicha. I beg, make you help me celebrate my son. That's love. The son that always gives me joy and hope. May the Lord bless you, David, my son. Davido, my son, okay? Keep on growing in wisdom as your day is approaching. Happy birthday in advance now. So you drop out for him this morning. Oh yeah, now this one now take carry come out from inside the studio and make a leave the chance with Football Republic. Jiggy does it the better. He get better information for inside the world of sports. Make it come some man quick give you. Just open your ear, understanding. Make you get all of them when you carry come this morning. Continue to enjoy with us. Origi from top 93.7 was BFM Onicha. Enjoy. I mean, you know.

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2: 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See, and I watch you now. No stretch your hand, say you want to change that radio. Because now they want, in fact, everybody raise your hand. Everybody raise your hand, and they watch you. Raise your hand. Hands on your head now. Hands on your head. I want to see. That's the Bila say she's stubborn. She won't change that. She won't the door. Even if you raise your hand, Bila say you go jump something. She just raise your hand and they watch you. And then you that guy. You still say you stubborn. Raise your hand. Don't change it. Don't change it. I don't want you. I still want you. See, don't be stubborn. I don't want you. I want you. Now your girl, a girl. No talk shit. Now Wazobia.
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0: Yes, what's up? 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Commonwealth Games of 2026. Oga Presido don't charge the team to chase glory, uphold Nigeria honor for England Glasgow for Scotland. World Cup 2026, another African team don't lose again, no. Well, make the legendos are still inside the World Cup. Ghana, they're ready to exploit the team what they call Colombia weakness as the HMT. That's what them coached up. Argentina coach don't talk as a Cap Verde. No good day easy. Yes, against Argentina. I go retire from football after the World Cup 2026. Ronaldo! Sit down, put with me like I did with you, but over the wrong things. Don't forget the things that ever did the runway.
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0: All right, I tell you, tapa tapa, yes, so that was Zobia 93.7 FM on Nicha. Now you there, yes, your Chipmunk Station. Football Republic, now you banji putu. I said the gozo boy Akimbo. With the wrong things, don't forget the things that ever did the runway. My name is Jiggy, does it better. Yes, so our Ebu Presido on Thursday don't charge the team Nigeria to compete with honor and discipline and also excellence as worthy ambassadors of the Nigerian team for inside the Commonwealth Games for 2026 for inside Glasgow as it goes by Kimbo. As a matter of fact, this particular charge this particular address to the Nigerian team leadership now during the presidential send off ceremony for inside Aso Rock. Okay, nine we Oga Presido encourage the team and ginger them as the gozu by Akimbo. Yes, so make a let you know, so the Miss Motola go down as we able Presido. President Bola Ahmed Tinubu ginger the team. It didn't so make the four go out with discipline, of course. Do everything possible, okay, in with good performance to see, say, yes, so them come out with flying colors and also to represent we country in a very good way. Yes, the Commonwealth Games for 2026 good day held for England Glasgow for Scotland from 23rd of July go reach 2nd of August with Team Nigeria then set to compete for inside the 10th sport. Yes, so now 74 athletes now go represent the country as the main, as the aim, with the aim to bring glory to the nation as it goes by Kimbo. Still on top of the to read the gist of the rhythm for inside the world of sports. Make a little chillers and a bit small matter they got down. No, as we update, reach me, still. Golden Eaglet, yes, so 5-time world champions Nigeria will depart for China on Thursday night to compete for inter the 2026 China International Youth Football Tournament, which is scheduled to take place for inside Incheon, okay, from 5th of July, go reach 11th of July, as it goes by Kimbo. The Four Nation Invitational Tournament, they hosted by the Chinese Football Association, yes, so, and as a matter of fact, the team will be head down today and with the hope so they will come back with glory to making sure say yes, so then do us proud. The competition don't form a form part of the Golden Eagle preparation for the 2026 World Football Under 17 Championship. As a matter of fact, make a good sale market when I come back, we'll go the reason.

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0: 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And I buy and build now be this one. As it be said, people don't already did the area like this. You feel green us on 080-6656-3622
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2: Yes, of course. 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Choo! Wazubia 93.7 FM. But Nicholas, you found your port to this Kajad morning. With the wrong things, don't forget the things that have the run we. My name is Superfly Boy. Our jigger does it better, and I still do with you, Yaga Yaga. Mungu go for inside the World Cup as it goes by Kimbo. Another African team, don't call it the Mungu and Ijanja Ron Koboto. Ah, my brother, what is going on? Brice Embolo and Dan Ndoye, okay? He scored them, scored the goals for each half as Switzerland beat Algeria 2-0 yesterday to advance to the FIFA World Cup round of 16 as it goes by Kimbo. Well, I don't know what to talk at this point. The thing is, football happens, you know. Women the celebration, the African teams for making sure, say, okay, they're qualified next, they're qualified to the next knockout stage. And one thing I go talk with it, they're qualified beautifully well. Yes, they qualify so well. They qualify so well. Out of 10 teams, okay, we go the World Cup from Africa. 9 qualify and to the knockout stage, which is round of 32. And only one, which is Tunisia, failed to qualify to the round of 32. The truth is, I'm not going to talk much. The only two I go just talk, we say it's a process. Yota, not just process. Everything a process. Yota. The first process of the African teams qualifying 9 out of 10 alone, they're very commendable. It is very, very nice to see. It is very, very sweet. Yota. We celebration them for that part. Yota go. On this part of separating the men from the boys, where BC be like, say, all the African teams now, come to them Mungongo and Ijanja come back. The only thing one go talk about this part now, BC, we go again. Possibly, for the fact that 9 teams qualified to round of 32, maybe the next 4 years, the next World Cup, if teams go a plan, maybe the teams they go learn how to walk to get that, they go get that experience to know how to navigate, okay, this stage. Because yes, it is so bad. Say 9 teams qualify and only one don't qualify to the next stage, which is Morocco. And that one will qualify to the next stage. Now still that one qualified to that stage as of the last edition. So the consistency with that one now go got other ones now go got learn. What is the secret? What is the consistency? How they take Duam to reach this particular level? Yotago. So the truth is, I'm not gonna lie for you. I still hold my high level of appreciation to every African team. We make them to the round of 32. Now they left to 2 African teams to see if they will qualify to the round of 16. By 5 p.m. today, by 7 p.m. today, Australia are going to play against Egypt. Hopefully, we're going to pray make Egypt dauntings around. And Cape Verde going to play against Argentina by 11 o'clock. I don't know what to talk about that one because the truth is Cape Verde, for me, I don't expect anything from them except you they expect. Because reaching this stage, reaching the knockout stage for the first appearance for inside the World Cup, it's a sign. See, they get better and they get a good agenda to making sure, see, the next one, consistency go flow. Now, inexperience they come with. And with this level of commitment, now, them be the only team I've been able to expect to make them to the round of 32. But yet, they do them. So, well, it's something to write home about. So, for me, even if they no come out today, or even if they come out today, I still have that high regard for Cape Verde. It no easy as it goes by Kimbo. Talking about the World Cup, yes, early hours of the morning, Portugal beat the team that they call Croatia. 2-1 as it goes by Kimbo. Talk about Ronaldo for 88 minutes. So many people call the talk, say, ah, Ronaldo the vex as they come out for 88 minutes. Baba no one come out. Baba no one retire. Okay. Oh. Well, the truth is, everybody get their own interpretation towards things. Yota. Maybe the disappointment when they show for him face, the disappointment of I no give my all in all. And as I come out now, if the team fit, if the team end up not winning, we don't go house, it go be on me. Now me go do the media and the rest. Sweet, make I make you understand something. Being a Ronaldo fan or not being a Ronaldo fan, eh? No take away the fact, see, the young man has done his part with excellence to his name as a footballer. And one thing again, I still want to make you understand again, you see, Ronaldo, in the whole world, as far as football they concerned, he's one of the best goal scorer. Yes, I'm not talking about the best, I'm saying be one of the best goal scorer. And if you decide call him the best amongst the rest for goal scoring abilities, you know go there wrong because of the statistics to his name. How many goals he get now? We'll go soon reach, how did they call him? 1,000 goals. Iyotago. So when you look at all the statistics, you go no say, bro, when you talk about a player, you go accord some respect to that player's name. Have the player been proven? Oh, yes. Iyotago. So, well, everybody get their own opinion. This one are my own opinion that they talk. Iyotago. And they talk based on a football fan and how it should be. Iyotago. So the truth is, no matter how you put him, you could still give Ronaldo in regards to, like, he's been very consistent in his play. Iyotago. So, of course, yesterday, Portugal qualified to the next round after they beat Croatia 1-0. I go retire from football after the 2026 World Cup. Ronaldo! Ronaldo's sister. I talk this one. Maybe Ronaldo talk about. Yes. Ronaldo's sister, Katia Aveiro. Don't confirm, see? The ongoing FIFA World Cup. Fit, possibly, be the final tournament with the national team for Ronaldo. She herself, she don't confirm and say, nah, what thing will happen be that. She's only speculating. Because she say, if fit, so if person fit, don't say, he might. Obodo Ibo Granda. Simply mean that, if he happen, no, and if he no happen, no, so that the matter be that. So, well, she don't talk and say, the Ronaldo, this could possibly, maybe, be in last World Cup. Because of age. Yota. So, of course, she say, enjoy it while it lasts. Because now in international career, they near to an end. Yes, in career for internationally. Well, the truth is, Ronaldo, this might all, everybody only speculate and say, this could possibly fit be in last dance. And it might be. So, the truth is, if at all Ronaldo ends up to win the World Cup, he could be saying, end up well. He end a career well for Portugal national team. And if it be that, he's still no winner. It is still ahead. Iyotago. So now so the matter be. So well, what I try to make you understand in essence is insistent and they speculate, say, Ronaldo, after this World Cup, if he calling Ngongo and Janja, run come out as the goes back. Yes, Ghana head coach Carlos Queiroz. He don't talk and say Colombia. Say he believes a Colombia weakness. The Black Stars of Ghana will fit to exploit them with both teams meeting for inside the round of 32. Well, Colombia are on Britain for inside the tournament and they're one of the surprise winners for inside Group K. We include giants like Portugal, Yotago. But well, Queiroz, now don't talk and say, they don't really know how they will fit you to neutralize them. The truth is, African teams, inexperience, one of the basics why I know they don't affect the team. Because honestly speaking, if not for anything, I know the reason why. How did they call them? What's that name? Gaddafi, what's that name again? Ivory Coast own. In as much as he pay me, no pay me re Senegal own. Yes, I understand, say, tension day. And make us still make this thing very clear. Those two goals with them score Senegal with them return back. Where Belgium, we know they inform, return back into the game. You know, go blame that goals on maybe the thing just happened. But honestly speaking, you see, Ghana never really did very good. They never won the last African Cup of Nations. But inside this World Cup now, I know go talk say they don't really did 100, but the little way they don't give, it is very, very appreciative. We are appreciative of that one. So honestly speaking, I look forward to seeing what they go do against Colombia, because I go really, really want to see Yota go. But meanwhile, make I let you know, say, Spain yesterday also, then beat Austria. 3-0. Now, the round of 16, the draws, don't they ready? Make I come back from market, I go tell you how far. Now, what's up here, you did? Football Republic, nice and put. At the comeback.
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Onicha on your day, your Chukman station. Football Republic, now you banjo put this gadget morning. As it goes about Akimbo. Yes, so you know, get what the Tori and the gist one go with me and no go drop and for you, make everybody grab a bite and a copy as it should be. Yes, the round of 16 gradually would only reach there for inside the World Cup. Paraguay will play France for inside the round of 16. Canada go play Morocco. Portugal go play Spain. Then, of course, USA go play Belgium. Brazil go play Norway. Mexico go play England. Then, of course, Switzerland go wait upon the who go win between Colombia and Ghana. Then one of them go meet. Then, of course, the winner for Argentina, if Argentina beat Cap Verde or Cap Verde beat them, Australia can't beat Egypt. One amongst the both of them go meet. So, of course, that's how the team go. We're going to follow up to know what's in the shell as they go. So, for now, now the update will reach maybe that based on games will go to happen as the HOT, like a this, like a that. Where you put your money, where you think, say, who go win. So, of course, by 7 o'clock, Australia going to play against Egypt. Argentina going to play against Cap Verde by 11 o'clock as it goes by Kimbo. Still on top of the Torino, just on the week before I started World of Sport. Make a carry go Football Republic extra before I carry go inside football inside transfer update. Nigerian senior men's basketball team, the Tigers, they don't kick off their FIBA Group C first round World Cup 2027 African qualifiers campaign on a winning note. They beat Tunisia 84-81 for inside a hard-fought contest. Yesterday will be Thursday. Chimezie Metu and Ike Iriagbu lead the scoring with 17 points each, while Wes Iwundu contribute with 14 points. As a matter of fact, alacrity on in part, Uche Iriagbu chipped in 13 points as the Tigers see off the team that they call Tunisia to get a crucial opening win for inside the three-game qualifying window as it goes by Kimbo. So, of course, at the latest in the rhythm, maybe that, don't forget, the 2027 FIBA World Cup tournament will be hosted for inside Qatar from 27th of August to 12th of September as it goes by Kimbo. Still on top of the Torino, the G's on the rhythm for inside the world of sports. Make a carry you go for inside transfers. We don't reach my doorstep. Jurgen Klopp, they go they open to consider returning to management if Germany Federation decide to call him. Nagelsmann, the current coach of Germany, he wants stay, but final decision they for the DFB hands. Jurgen Klopp, go they open to listening and Ingo de keen to the project as it goes back in move. Cristiano Ronaldo, yes, he don't talk him on facing Spain. He say, we they ready. We know them well. Spain, they are amongst the favorites to win. It will be a very balanced match and we go see what will happen as it goes back in move. Look at Modric, where the mask is today about in future. He say, you know, be in time to talk about in future. We go know soon as the HOT. Yes, so let me spend more time to go down as it goes by Kimbo. Yes, Ronaldo on in future about retirement. Ronaldo say, my future. No be waiting matter at this moment. We'll go talk about that one later. I will get enough time, whether after a win or a lose. I will speak with my family and then make my decision in the way where them see I'm say it is very fit as it goes by Kimbo. Riyad Mahrez don't announce in retirement from international football. Yes, 85 goals and assists for inside 119 games for Algeria.
Now one of the latest of the rituals with that. Julian Nagelsmann and Germany, it is all over. It's over. He no longer be the head coach. Decisions they made and Nagelsmann go leave the job after poor World Cup outing. Jurgen Klopp go they open to the job as revealed earlier on. Okay. Now here me, I go to Kalima Ogongo and the judge of the round the cover for inside the studio. Don't forget your Football Republic go to return for night from 8 o'clock go reach 9 o'clock with 00. Yes, when I wake up, show good to continue with you, with King Pablo Makanaki, alongside Alaji MC OZ, as the HOT. Superfly boy, you jiggy, does it better, now my name. Yes, let me run up your love and stew for you, make it for the grab a bite and a copy, as it goes by Kimbo. Enjoy, one time. Cheers!

0: 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For the benefit of those that couldn't participate in our last program, this is another opportunity for you. This period, you stand a chance to enjoy better that 50% discount you have been enjoying before. As you know, infection is not our friend. Also, some chronic disease today occurs as a result of untreated infection that become chronic in your body. They cause constant urination, cough, joint pain, stiffness of joint, inability to sleep well, paralysis, inability to have children, acute waist pain, difficulty to urinate, difficulty to go to the toilet, problems with your monthly flow, and many more. My first advice today is, if you notice any symptoms of infection, make sure you take strong medication that can clear it totally. Some medicines are meant just to control infection for some time. Please don't control infection because they will later become chronic in your body.
1: If you notice pain in your body or your chest, or you observe burning sensation in your stomach or chest, or you notice that if you did not eat early or if you eat much pepper, you will notice pain or hotness in your stomach or chest, that is a symptom of sickness. If you notice pain in your waist and the pain also affects one of your legs, you need perfect treatment. If you observe that one side of your body is not working well, this may involve your hands or legs. Occasionally, this might also involve your mouth and tongue. This is a symptom of a sickness you need medicine for. If you observe that both of your hands and legs are having problem and you cannot control them like before, this equally indicates symptom of a sickness. If you notice that your waist is heavy, to stand on your own is now difficult, you cannot walk easily again, this can also affect the two legs. You need medication immediately.
0: Furthermore, it is very important that you confirm and understand the sickness in your body before you start taking any medication. Don't ever predict your sickness and take medication. Sound health is very important. Anybody can experience sickness, but anytime you notice any of these sicknesses in your body, don't hesitate to come out for perfect treatment. Some people always notice pain in their joints. Many people usually experience the pain, especially when they wake up from bed. Remember, you need medication.
1: For those listening to us for the first time, we are OSA Herbal Care Venture. We have different health consultants that specializes in different areas of human sickness. Also, we have succeeded in producing different well-processed and packaged herbal medicines under the best hygienic condition, which are approved by NAFDAC. Our offices are always open from Mondays to Saturdays between the hours of 8 a.m. to 6 p.m. Another thing you need to know about us is that you can only see our medication in our offices. We always mention on radio. So if anybody comes to your village or your house claiming to be OSA Herbal Care representative, please let them know that you have OSA Herbal's number, because everybody wants to be OSA.
0: Also, if you have done lab tests before, you can come with your lab result. If you don't have, you also stand a chance to enjoy free tests from us for those that need it. And for those that medicine does not work in their body easily, we have our OSA cleanser for you, free, to remove those things that are not allowing medicines to work in your body before we can apply the medication properly. For those that their place is far, you can chat with us with our WhatsApp number that you know before for advice. And for those that don't have it, our number is 0807-877-7111 and 0816-111-1557. For more information, kindly visit our office at
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0: John Venn's 3-in-1 chocolate. 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
1: 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When it cold, it go turn deep green. 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
1: For which person hand?
0: For my hands.
1: Waiting make and they cry for your hand, no?
0: I say two pastor hand do mudigudi now. What do you expect?
1: So why not only cry if you do for your hand?
0: That is it. Doing my Lord do something. No, suppose something go cry. That my Lord do is they follow. We boy small picking now for instance now say they cry. So on cry neighbor say na cry na my Lord do. All this thing I'm moody could not really because they decline.
1: Okay.
0: Nobody will picking now one who say decline now one who answer. I say, are you crying? That is a long question.
1: Okay.
0: It's a client, it can be a minority.
1: So if I see picking now they do man no ask her whether they cry.
0: No, no answer in the cry. Let's say maybe water if water then they come for you now we say okay.
1: So if it be part of the music too.
0: This is dingo melody line.
1: So man no see answer.
0: No, I sign now because if people like saying that you know can the tea I sign that one now all do kind of something.
1: So you they talk say make her they look before I no well, I don't hear.
0: Yes.
1: I don't hear you.
0: Yes, sir.
1: Uh-huh. Hello, Daddy.
2: Hello.
1: Welcome. How are you, Dave?
2: Yes, I'm going to go.
1: I hear you. Time. I do welcome your better person.
2: I love you, Silver.
0: Thank you so much. Welcome.
2: Yeah, now this one wants to. It is for mommy and Jesse,
1: women leader. No, welcome, women leader.
2: Yeah. This is my friend where I want to talk to. I want to get to the
1: book.
2: Wait,
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2: 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Iyala kara, me say mama kara.
1: Oh, OZ now they say for add mama kuli kuli join.
2: Good.
1: No.
0: Good. Mommy, in there you can call her Iyala kuli kuli Iyala kara. Yeah, by do I be?
2: Mommy na. Our mommy. That's
1: to the blue
2: white.
1: To
2: go to
1: AKA
2: Iyakara.
1: AKA
0: Iyakara.
1: No,
0: nah,
1: the AKA go long.
0: No.
1: Mommy NG, the AKA go too long.
0: No problem, see the number one woman.
1: No.
0: See the Zabui.
1: No. No, Mommy NG. Mommy NG.
0: No, you are confusing her. She didn't talk her point.
1: Hello.
0: See, I made her point clear.
1: I feel say this point no clear.
0: No, this point is the Mokunene's point.
1: No,
0: because you hide the right. You see, let me tell you one thing for free. Do you know that before the president work and come inside, he come in with nothing but boldness. He come in with impastrosal understanding the land. And as we were with the children and TTD on the country, we need to also do the same thing. Our mama is Iyala Okara. One, Eka Iyala Kuli Kuli. Two, Eka Iyala Abado. Three. And why they need that team joined inside out? I know it's very difficult because I know you want to in the right way. This right way now where me say they go is the most education and fascinating way.
1: No wahala, don't hear. Hello, Daddy.
2: Let me kill from the line.
1: Okay.
2: Albert. See, I stand with you in this one.
0: Now your life. Now we wait for the follow me for the other side so that I can be enjoying. You say no.
2: For waiting the president talk now to me. That's a deal now, see our first lady. Kulikuli and others.
1: No. Wait, Stephanie, no. You know if they do like you can't call introduce her now, you can't put plenty AKA. See as the president do one. Now one single AKA.
2: Of course. See as no younger for you there now. We go put for you in your upper.
0: For you. Then that one that you up. Then they come up from where we talk now.
2: Yeah, one Zobia. For all that music candy bar.
0: Okay.
2: People put them.
1: So it
2: makes sense,
1: you know? No, fine. I agree. You sense you talk, no, we youngest, right? You now, you go say, oh, no, we youngest, right? You.
0: They do. Up. Now, if you don't like that one, we can find another AK Gibu. If we don't like that one.
1: Okay, so we check it now. One can give somebody like, Ochabutona. Yeah. So, Ochabutona, AKA, Pim Pim Pim.
0: Pom Pom Pom.
1: No, no, you know, Pom Pom Pom.
0: Pom Pom Pom. You complete it.
1: Okay, fine. PPP.
0: Pom Pom Pom.
1: You know, coffee they add, AKA, Noise Maker, AKA, Trailer Horn. No,
0: we forget that one. No, no, you can hide it. This year, the unique in somebody is about who you are, how you are. If the president why hide the confidence and boldness to come to the Nigeria TTD and say those things, say that is beautiful. Now, as we the children, we hide that thing or turning 30 lie to tell her. Iyala akala, iyala abado, iyala kuni kuni, iyala. You know we had that right.
1: No Allah, I don't try.
0: Thank you so much. Thank you so much.
1: Make they go for inside here. I don't tire for this matter with you.
0: No, you don't have to be giving up. If the woman, in the first lady, are not giving up, the husband not giving up. Who are we to give him up?
1: Now be waiting till they try to explain, give you here. You know if they call them title will not be your own. Hello?
3: Good morning.
1: Good morning.
3: Yeah. I they call from Owelaja.
1: Owelaja?
3: First time caller.
1: Wow. Where the Owelaja? Where before you not there? You know where Owelaja
0: is? We say Owelaja. Is it the one in Congo?
1: Ah.
3: Because I want to thank you for
1: just... Where the Owelaja is? Oh, you see, and you don't go.
0: I didn't say na Congo. You ain't got the quick with the name one quick opposition. What's the money? Oh, that day, but I didn't say na Congo, Braka, and Braka, I see. I mean, who's in the
1: quarter? Where would you call them?
0: Congo, Black Eye, Black Eye.
1: Ah, Jesus. What will be your name?
3: My name na ID.
1: Your name na
0: ID. Are you the ID? I am, bra.
1: Ah, he no be police now.
0: No, he's an ID now. Are you no ID?
3: No.
0: You say no, but you they do impersonation. They okay so.
1: What is?
3: I don't see impersonation.
0: You say no ID, no ID.
1: Is IJ, I be IG.
3: IG.
1: What will be the meaning of the IG?
0: ID or with that?
3: Not investigation, Ignatius.
0: Basic,
1: was it?
0: You need a left now, you're composing us here. No. Are you investigation general or who are you?
1: Who's from the investigation general?
0: Is it no ID?
3: I have put you in charge to find out who is talking now.
0: ID?
3: What?
0: Are you important general and police? I be in Okada people.
1: Ah, Okada get ID.
0: I get ID.
3: General and people.
0: You are not serious. They suppose you I do have one name, but they know who you are.
1: They suppose that.
0: They suppose don't catch you by now.
3: Okay. I thank God I get you to know. Because thank you for this issue of Rambanel. I'm happy. You say
0: naked. I did. Don't go police.
1: Arrest IG.
0: Don't go police. Say we dey call
1: you. They need to arrest them.
0: Can they go?
1: Come on for our phone.
0: I won't even want to contribute.
1: You don't go pick, so they pick fake IG.
0: I need no na.
1: You don't see na.
0: You know my fault.
1: IG. It's not your fault. Now you're fifth and sixth.
0: I did not know say in Nebu the already na IG. I didn't say na already na IG now.
1: How you go not say no original IG?
0: My daughter and so that they go arrest her and see I need see I didn't in the court and say that time. Let them go arrest him. I need to know the idea of Anambra. I need to talk to that man.
1: Anambra no get ID. How many times I go tell you now? Commissioner of Police don't get.
0: They don't have ID.
1: They no get.
0: I didn't know.
1: You not go know.
0: I didn't know.
1: No, you.
0: Oh, there is no quest problem. Don't worry. There is no quest problem.
1: We need to arrest this guy.
0: There is no quest problem.
1: We need to arrest him.
0: Honestly.
1: No, they go.
0: Okay.

0: If all of us come up body for our country policy and politics, who go chook mouth to Kwano? If we no ask our leaders question, now be say our democracy don't Afroka o. Now for our government with the onyoku waiting presido talk, come sample waiting shele for Senate House. Then the common man go talk as he dey do am for body. Now for our government we go sit down on top all the basbos with the headline for the week. 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You go put mouth, we go chook mouth, because our government, not the people, be the government.
1: Our government. How will they do you?
2: How will they do you?
3: Yes, our government are there yesterday. This morning on top your choke mouth station was Zobia 93.7 FM for the inside Onitsha. Nadia, you there this morning. Wherever you did listen to me, I welcome you on top of this program this morning. Of course, when you know, say so when the time done they reach like this, it would carry you to go on top matters as they happen for inside the countries as concern matter. We concern politics, we concern policies of government. It affects me and you for inside the society. We'll look into those matters. Of course, across the country, many, many things they happen for inside that place. And I'm going to bring you up to speed on top that matter, of course, for inside Anambra State. Big announcement today for inside Anambra State ahead, and also preparation done the day ahead of that one. We're going to talk more on the issue of environment for inside Anambra State, because tomorrow, 4-hour lockdown go day for inside the state as declared by the Anambra State government. I'm going to look beyond the lockdown, beyond the sanitation issue. We're going to ask questions we need to be asked, and also you yourself go to chook mouth on top of this matter this morning. Of course, I will open a phone line for you when the time reach. Of course, many things still happen when they concern the issue of economy, issue of security. Many Nigerians still ask for questions and ask for solutions as they be for inside that area. Yes, of course, the political scene. Many things they happen for there too. Political party don't begin to upload the name of their candidates for INEC portal because they don't collect code to do so as prescribed by the INEC guideline. And then they go to raise up to ensure they upload the names and credentials of their candidate before the close of that day. So you can get to know who and who actually emerge as candidate from those primary where we see over a month ago. Of course, yesterday, President Bola Tinubu hosted journalists where they call Presidential Press Club. Those are journalists where they report matters they happen for inside the presidential villa. The president hosted them yesterday, and the president dropped one humor for inside that place yesterday. Those people where they throw the first lady on top of the issue of Akara selling. And so the husband said, can't carry the joke, move to another level. Before I go for that break, maybe you're waiting the president, Yan, on top of that one.
4: Gentlemen of the press, ladies and gentlemen, my dear wife, the first lady, Yalakara.
3: Yes, so yeah, Lakara, you don't see her for there, so that means you know they stream anything. But my name is Timmy Olayin Kawolabi. I did come back.
5: I say no touch that dime. Make you no touch. Make you sharply enter market. When they come back, make you no touch.
6: The nation's most brilliant young mind gear up for the National Secondary School Debate Tournament. 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Champions from Abuja, Port Harcourt and Lagos will go shoulder to shoulder for the crown of the Champion of Champions. 16 secondary schools, 3 daily debates, 4 weeks of intense matchups. Who will be the Champion of Champions of the I Beg to Differ Season 9? The final lap of the journey begins August 10 at 3 p.m. For sponsorship inquiries, email info@nigeriainfo.fm or ibegtodifer@nigeriainfo.fm. I Beg to Differ, the Tournament of Champions.
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0: Guy, we don't need talk since. Ha, make I go do my work, eh? We go continue this talk later.
1: Oh boy, you don't talk. How bad? You know the tire.
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0: All right, welcome back on top. Your Chukwumalu station was Zubia 93.7 FM. That's there you sit down put this morning. Of course, my name never changed. My name is Tunmi Olanika Olabi. Call me the double honorable. Just in case you just join us on top of the program this morning, this now our government will always come your way every Friday between the hour of 10 o'clock reach 11 o'clock. When we talk about policies, when we talk about politics, we talk about issues affecting me and you, our daily life, as they relate to us for inside this country. Of course, before we go for that break, I don't tell you, we'll link you to a matter of environmental issue for inside the state and also the policy of the directive of the state government, not the policy per se, the directive of the state government for 4-hour lockdown between the hour of 6 o'clock to 10 o'clock tomorrow morning. So which means everybody go sit down, put for their house, clean their gutter, clean their drainages, that where government go also they do the bigger work and also to make sure that they evacuate those deities to wherever he's supposed to go. But this morning, we're going to ask questions beyond the environmental cleaning tomorrow. Critical questions we need to be asked. Critical question of accountability. Critical question of responsibility as well on top of this matter. But before then, I don't need to tell you, say the president don't react to the recent debate about the issue of empowerment, where the first lady talked about when he mentioned the issue of empowering people and also supporting small-scale traders, especially those of them where they do small businesses like frying of akara, selling of this, selling of that, and all of those things. And you know that that issue don't return to a subject of controversy and debate for inside the country. Yesterday, the president himself reacted to that and he turned on to Umo when he did greet for inside the presidential press corp yesterday for inside the country. As they be yesterday, the president welcoming wife and he described him as Mama Lakara. So that means Mama Lakara. Well, that's to tell you that the people at the ends of affair, they also know and listen to what people they talk. However, yesterday, the president talked, say, they address journalists for there. He said, make them not undermine the country with irresponsible reporting. And he said, if they do, we not go get a safe space for inside the country, especially at the time where we say our nation, they tackle security threat. And also, many of these terrorists, according to him, don't they eliminated and also they rescue hostages. Make I allow you here from waiting the president talk for insiders, please, before we will go deeper into our conversation this morning.
1: That we must not undermine our country with irresponsible reporting. We will have no safe space left if we did. At the time when our nation is tackling security threats, neutralizing thousands of criminal elements and rescuing hostages, the media should not become amplifier for those who wish to arm us. They want us divided. They want you and I to be afraid of one another. We will not surrender to their whims and crises. The media must resist the temptation of becoming megaphones for terrorists and kidnappers. We must protect our nation. Tonight, we gather not as adversaries, but as partners in the service of our democracy and our people. Yes, there is often tension between the government and the press. But that is the nature of democracy. The government must act. The media must watch. The government must explain. The media must question and back when necessary.
0: Yes, so on top of that level, I got a hand call this morning on top of that discussion. Because if you look at them, He said the government must explain and the media must ask questions. I'm going to ask questions this morning on top of those issues and top the accountability. How far, how well government also don't do to explain on some of this issue of insecurity. And also just bring them back to Anambra State. We're going to ask questions this morning. Tomorrow, Anambra State will observe environmental sanitation between the hour of 6 a.m. to 10 a.m. according to the directive by the Anambra State government, which they expect citizens to comply to ensure that they participate in this environmental sanitation and also the setting of gutters and drainages so as to ensure free flow of water. If you look at it, we have challenges of flood in different parts of the country currently, even beyond Nigeria. If you go to Ghana, you have challenges of flooding over there because those places are also coastal area. But then if you look at this for Anambra State, peculiarly in Onitsha, in Ogbaru, in Ayamelu, in Oka North, you see that there is this challenge of issue of flooding in those places whenever rainy season come and like this. So as part of measure to ensure that we avoid some of this problem for inside Anambra State and also to minimize the impact on life and property for inside Anambra State, I think that is the reason why the state government come up with this initiative. Don't forget, 4 years ago, at the beginning of Governor Chukwuma Soludo administration, we do similar thing for inside the Anambra State, where the state they look down for the whole day, not even 4 hours this time around, to ensure that there is cleanliness. Don't forget, now this one, this effort come about the cleaning of Ochanjaran about that year, exactly 4 years ago now, where the government eventually come turn that Ochanjaran about to waterfall. We all know, say, the dirty way did that place, it all pass a story building, if you remember that. But to go there today, all of us don't even forget what be the look of that place before, because there was a transformation in that area. So which means when we do our best and we do what is necessary, our environment go turn good and it go day good, and also they very, very attractive. It go day more conducive for businesses and all of those things. So now the question we would ask, because the president don't say, the media must ask questions and the government must explain. So now the question we're going to ask, and we explain the expect the government to explain for inside Anambra State on this issue. Good development on the issue of environmental issue. But then the question again is, when we do this thing, now one off, because not be something we're going to do every month and it doesn't happen every year. So when beyond after tomorrow, waiting happen to our environmental sanitation cleanliness, effective sanitation cleanliness for inside Anambra State? Is it until the government declare lockdown before we can actually have a proper sanitation issue for inside Anambra State? Because the question we would ask this morning, probably because a lot of people don't also know the law or they don't know their rights, so government also, or agencies of government also invade on our rights most of the time because they believe we don't know and we don't want to know. Issue of environmental sanitation and responsibility of local government. Now the state government is taking it up. Not a problem for me. But what happened to the role of local government in environmental sanitation? Every month, we always do environmental sanitation. And me and you know, say, they always have low compliance because people know really they comply. People go to their businesses on that Saturday morning. People go to wherever they want to go. Transportation, they move. So what happened to enforcement of that sanitation? What happened to the plans? What happened to the logistic provision by local government? Every sanitation day we suppose they observe for inside the state. What did happen? Every local government, 21 local government in Anambra State, which one of them feel using hand boost to in chest, say that they do proper sanitation for inside Anambra State? Because environmental sanitation, now direct responsibility of local government. So local government chairman, local government administrative, we they ask you a question now as media, and we won't make you explain what be your role on environmental sanitation. What you they do? After all, allocation they come to now. Another question we will go need to ask now, is it a failure of local government system in the country? and in Anambra State. Because if local government, they really, they function, the state governments not really get much business so they carry out this responsibility by themselves. Is the local government system in the state actually they independent? The president done, the Supreme Court done declare for local government autonomy over a year now. Do we actually have that autonomy in the real sense of it? Those are the questions. So what are the role of local government in all of these things? There are a lot of issues we're supposed to be role of local government, even beyond environmental sanitation. But our focus this morning now on environmental issue. The Ministry of Environment too, yes, we have a new commissioner in place. It looks like it's starting very well. And we hope that it continue like this, not just that we just see initial, we hope that it will continue and we'll give you that benefit of that so that you'll not be like some people, occupiers of offices. So when the time reach, we go ask you a question, but we allow you to sit down and breathe for now because we will be watching to see what are your plans on environmental issues. An environmental issue in the Ministry of Environment go beyond cleaning of gutters. What happened to our drainages? What happened in our forest, Department of Forestry, deforestation issue? What happened to building, working with the Ministry of Urban Development in terms of our building? What happened to beautification of our areas? Those are the responsibility of Ministry of Environment as well. So it go beyond cleaning of gutter. But we go the way to see the new commissioner. What are your plans? What are your rules? So we no go quick to criticize you, but we go the way to see you don't start. Very good, and we hope that you continue. So the Ministry of the local government, what are your rules? What be now the rule when they play? Your local government allocation when I get from federal government. Is it just to pay salary of workers and go home? You go to chook mouth on top of this matter, but maybe we'll go for this break. We'll come back shortly.
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1: Presidential candidates. So we're going to wait to see. Names of a member of National Assembly also going to enter the portal, because that is according to the stipulated guideline by the Electoral Act, timetable we INEC bring come out. So more developments, they come up on top of that one. Of course, what is it called? Former spokesperson of Peter Obi Pa campaign council will be Kenneth Okonkwo. He don't become the campaign spokesperson for Atiku Abubakar for inside the ADC. Of course, that one day we will talk about. Before we start the conversation this morning, I also bring up to speed. I tell you, they say President Bola Tinubu don't react to the controversy, the comment about Akara selling. We don't become a lot of content on social media, and the president don't greet his wife, and he regarding wife as a Mama Lakara. You know, the president get a way of also turning a lot of issue to humor sometime. You cannot take away some of these things from some of our leader, but then they want lead to a lot of a debate on social media on top of the effort of the first lady to support a small scale business. Some people argue the fact that the money is small to support some of this business, consider the economy situation. Well, some people believe that, well, it's just a way of support, not be to start a new business for them and all of those things. For those people, we don't do some of these businesses. So a lot of things they for granted they talk about, but then because of time, we know today. However, as I try to wrap it up this morning, I'm going to just give advice to you to ensure that you do your part tomorrow during this statewide environmental sanitation. Wherever you did for inside Anambra State, you get a rule. As much as we don't call out the local government to rise up to their responsibility on top environmental sanitation issue, we go also need to tell you as a citizen that you also get a rule, you get a responsibility when it comes to environmental issue. Because some of you will be saying for your marketplace, for your shop, your dirty you go pack them and drop them inside the gutter. You know that you contribute to environmental problem for inside the state and inside the local government. No be to dump. The gutter no be dump inside. When you say finish or you pack the thief in front of your house, you go drop them inside gutter. Now, rainy season day, some of you first have this habit that when rain they fall, now that time you go remember to bring the dirty where you pack for somewhere and drop it inside gutter, believing that water flood will carry them. Yes, water flood will carry and come up from in front of your own house, but you go drop them for somewhere and you go block another place. Eventually, when water no fit pass freely, it go lead to flooding in another place. So, which means you also don't contribute to this challenge. So, as citizens, we also have a right, we also have a responsibility, we have a duty to play in all of those things. Do your sanitation properly, pack it appropriately, and put it for where environmental agents go fit they able to see and carry them where necessary. You know, we all know what is waiting the necessary. We will all be adults. Some of us don't get this habit of from where we they sell. We know they even they pour dirty for one dirty. We go just pour them inside gutter. Some people now, they are new habit now. Water for waste. Maybe they use wash plates and all of those things. Instead of them to pour inside gutter to flow. Because they don't want fly or in front of their gutter to the smell. Because they're lazy to clean them. They will come pour that dirty water on top road. The main road, they go pour the water for there. And nobody is challenging anybody. You see that we have this attitude that nobody they ask questions, nobody they challenge anybody. We have that attitude and it don't grow, so a lot of impunity they happen. Why you go carry water where you use wash something or something or whatever? You carry and call main gutter, go pour away in front of main gutter. Who tell you say that the right thing to do be that? But because you know one pour for the gutter away there in front of you, because you dey lazy to clean the gutter, you want Governor Chukwuma Soludo to come and carry rake and sweep to come and clean it for you. So what to make you they do business for there if you know if you get that small

0: commitment, responsibility to clean the gutter away there in front of you. To commode the sand, we don't fool the gutter. Some of you don't even talk gutter to shop. You don't level and sand, don't fool them, you don't turn to shop. So where do we go from here? So you see that we have a challenge on this matter, and all of us get a responsibility to do when it comes to environmental issue. As much as we call out the government for their not meeting up their responsibility, but what of irresponsibility of citizens? So we need to ask ourselves a question. Estate leaders, executive of estate, we also they do this checkmate to look at some of these challenges when it comes to environmental issues. So we all need to do better when it comes to some of these things. Because when flooding starts, it no go affect one person. It go affect almost all of us. And you see, when flooding starts like this, it will have ripple effect. Because food price will also go up. Farmers no fit go access farmland, they no fit access road to market and all of those things. And all of us will pay for it. So let's continue to do better in all of this. Now here I go to grab break on top of this matter this morning, because they say plenty talk, you know the food basket. But hold on to this one and do the right thing, so that all of us go have a livable and prosperous Anambra State. Until next week, we are going to come your way again on top of this program. My name is Trimi Olayinka. Will have you call me the Double Honorable. Enjoy the rest of your day on top of this matter. Don't forget, Oga Madango will still continue to come your way from now till 2 p.m. Enjoy yourself. No go anywhere.
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0: men, women gather. 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
0: The fifth edition, it don't land.
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Woman we love her fellow woman and see them as sister. 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
1: The nation's most brilliant young minds gear up for the National Secondary School Debate Tournament. 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

0: Kiev, Lagos, Abuja and Port Harcourt will come alive. Champions from Abuja, Port Harcourt and Lagos will go shoulder to shoulder for the crown of the Champion of Champions. 16 secondary schools, 3 daily debates, 4 weeks of intense matchups. Who will be the Champion of Champions of the I Beg to Differ Season 9? The final lap of the journey begins August 10 at 3 p.m. For sponsorship inquiries, email info@nigeriainfo.fm or ibegtodiffer@nigeriainfo.fm. I Beg to Differ, the Tournament of Champions.
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0: So we take the enter, and of course, you define who be that woman. That woman with gallant, we make sense, we bam. Of course, now you. Now you be that bad woman, and we greet you specially. We say welcome for inside bad women association. Where my bear? Second, where the bear? We need to the ring. Give me bear. Oh, yeah, bring that chaka. Bring it chaka. Mbada women. Oh, yeah. You see how we ring bear for you now? We dey hear you. We not call you as the one, you. But all this early now to remind you, say today na 3rd of July. That's exactly next month. You know, before we talk like saying next 3 months, next 2 months, like saying that 1 far time. Actually, next month, countdown.
1: Hey, you go.
0: Countdown don't begin. If you see my gele, he go wound everybody. Oh, gele me. If you see my gele, okay? I don't tell my tailor, may I tell layers to the gele. So that I go feel block everybody. You know, understand? Like only me go be the full show. You don't need to miss Mbada Women August meeting 2026. This one is 6th edition. But before I go tell you more about Mbada Women August meeting, make I first introduce myself and the very, very beautiful queens where they with me for inside the studio. In case you go say, maybe not your first time, or you just they walk out the pass, or you just they touch your radio, they do stop it, I like it, you can't reach here. Welcome, this is Mbada Women of Wazobia 93.7 FM, your Chukma station where they for inside on each here. In case you don't wonder who be Mbada Women are any woman at all where life progress. Any woman where they hustle, where they work hard. Any woman where be say they do in best. So far say be female gender, from girl child to single lady to married woman to divorcee to single mom to widow. So far say you sure where say you be woman, you know be Bob Risky. What I go? Hey, you there with us. You don't need any special form. You don't get any special thing. As long as you listen to us, you already been Mbada Woman. And that's why every year, we take our time to meet. And that one, we do them every August. And this August is about to go down again. But before I tell you more about Mbada Women August meeting, make I start from my left. Where my left, JSF? I get a wonderful person for my left. Make sure I introduce herself. How you day?
2: I'm fine, Jory. Good afternoon, my people, my beautiful women. You know, say last week, I thought I don't carry my register. I carry register, carry pen. But since today, be like now only 500 I don't collect. I never collect reach like 10,000. I bet my pocket empty.
0: Now, because you know, get bank app, because our women know they do cash. These women are big, app. Big women. Just open the app. Now, for you know, a million, they go, they say,
2: I
0: give
2: go
0: you.
2: Open them. By next week, I'll just drop account number.
0: Welcome, one your child. Of course, I get on my, when I'm one Yoji, okay, I get one Yoji. Don't be smart. You know, see how my table balance, like balance diet. How you there, Dorime? Good afternoon.
3: Hi, balance. So good afternoon. Welcome to Mbada Women Association meeting this first Friday. We're there for inside this month of perfection. And I believe, say, you prepare yourself because now next month be our August meeting. You don't the year. So now for you to prepare it yourself. Now Saba, we don't clear you, say, we dey go. And you know, say, as Mbada Women, where we say we not the carry last. So start to prepare yourself. Start to prepare how you go do your children. So that you know, because they carry children up and down, they work like that. Now the radio chair lady, the Black Beauty BB for sure, the Omali Chasan Piti Wanke go. The Oracle Dozia Kokpatako Pemperan Pemorigina. Just call me the worry and catch me for no loss.
0: Okay, you know, yeah, I'm only Hana Patako, Doziako, and Oliako. In fact, anywhere they are, carry giver. Because the truth is, if you don't know her, I tell you she like money. Well, Kai, I go lie for you. I don't feel lie for you. I did with her, and also, second semester, she go outside, provost. You get people, I say, get people wake up late where they try to collect their money before she go open door for them. Emilio, so they come, she go introduce herself. Now, maybe Baski area, mama. And of course, mama is the one of Wazobia, Kalisia, the radio Kalisia herself, Ada Dioraman and Ibunine. I go on in the engine, so Munona, now come out, you come on, you do Joby, Adiocha, one, you'll be sorry. The only area boss lady, when they make any losses on top of market. Okay, leave on for short, come with Baski. The only thing where would they talk for inside today, be say, Mbada Women don't show. On Sunday by 12 noon. No, not be this Sunday. And they talk about the last Sunday for the month of August. And that day with the go. But before they might reach market. Wazobia, Wazobia,
1: as we don't sell market, get finish.
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0: I welcome you to the season finale of the I Beg to Differ debate tournament. The tournament of champions. This one, so, now for Sabinus children. Children, wait, be say, their head, their heart. 16 out of Nigeria's finest secondary schools, so, now 16 secondary schools go they put body for this tournament of champions. Three debates go they shell every day. 4 weeks of fierce back-to-back intellectual battles. This one, so, now so, too many grammar go follow. Only one question remain, who go be the champion of champions? Who go collect the crown? Champions from Abuja, Port Harcourt, Lasgidi, go head-to-head inside the ultimate battle of ideas, logic, persuasion, grammar. Oh, jigwi. The final lab go begin on Monday, August 10, 4:30 p.m. on Wednesday. Make you witness brilliance, witness courage, witness history in the making. For sponsorship or inquiries, make you email us on top info@nigeriainfo.fm or ibegtodifer@nigeriainfo.fm. I beg to differ. This one no be ordinary debate. Now for people where you be say they sabi waiting that they do. I beg to differ. The tournament of champions.
1: Meeting don't reach. Mbada women, make we gather. Sabi woman, oya sit down for Mbada women meeting.
2: Oh yeah, so meeting don't reach. I remember say I tell you say for Grand Hotel at Sabana, there would they come 30th of August. That's next month, last Sunday for August. For August 2026, that's 30th of August, for Grand Hotel at Sabana, there would they host this year Mbada Women August meeting. Time now 12 noon. Dress code no, just wear your fine clothes. We no get any special dress code. No mind me, as I dey talk, girlie. May you notice here. I know they fit again, therefore I know they come. No. Just look decent, look smart, look beautiful as you just did. Wear your fine clothes. May yourself, may body totori you, okay? And they wait for you, daddy. I'm waiting for you. I've been hearing your voice, or maybe you don't hear my own voice. Say, I want to see all these people. That I know they carry us. Asaba, I they expect energy. Energy will be say, Grand Hotel go say, wait till they happen here. In fact, I want me on a full shutdown. Give us shutdown. The energy was about done, they give us right from time. Now time to triple and be that. And onicha, I bet crossover come as about, because as about done the crossover, they come since. So that we will fit balance the equation. Thank you very much. Yes, last week we begin talk on many things. And today now, again one thing we go lead us more like continuation from where we stop. Now one doctor and I come back on the talk. He say he work with who they call this organization, NACA, government agency on fight against AIDS. He say when he served for Connaught, no go call state name. He say while he served, he see many young fine women. Some are Maria, some are larger. We don't even get good, it's fine. They will come, they collect their retroviral drugs, now be these drugs where they take against HIV. You say some self, they don't even know, say they get them. Now maybe when they come born, they come run tests, they come see them. You say they think come they weaken because these women, most of them look innocent. He come find out, say when he come, they ask them the question, but how you take carry them? You say out of over 100 women we interview, say about 90%. About 90 of them go look and say, now Oga carry and come house. And he was now saying, a lot of faithful women, maybe say they did their day, Oga go carry sickness, come. And you know, say, for our society, we believe say cheating no be crime for our men. Na abomination if woman cheat. Remember when Frank Edo wife, Sandra, she be now Sandra be her name self, and she came at a trend. That be small saga. Be like saying abomination. Man, no they talk her. Woman, you are supposed to keep yourself, but man, you are supposed to lose yourself. This one no be gender war. no be say na feminism one do, but one look at real consequences. Okay, imagine that mother we go register for

0: man we be saying inside keke, they was telling me stories of how he met his wife that she came to the local government and she was looking for someone to direct her on how to go about it, and he was like, I don't know anybody here, but I'm Onitsha indigene,
1: yes,
0: that she's going to put her through it and that she should go there, she should do it. And after everything, they exchange contact and he got married, and then the next thing, she's now my wife and she don't give me two boys. Mm. After the talk, I saw this man buy chewing gum for all of us, so they say, like, hey, I'm shocked.
1: The man was so happy. Must say market.
2: I say no touch that damn. Make you no touch. Make you sharply enter market with a comba. Make you no touch.
3: 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Champions from Abuja, Port Harcourt and Lagos will go shoulder to shoulder for the crown of the Champion of Champions. 16 secondary schools, 3 daily debates, 4 weeks of intense matchups. Who will be the Champion of Champions of the I Beg to Differ Season 9? 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I Beg to Differ, the Tournament of Champions.
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1: 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Dear you day, this Kajad and Correct Makes Sense afternoon. No forgetting that Tori Flenger with day on top inside Kulele Zone. And I Akugo and I day with Precious. Today, they talk about this new reform within they propose to bring on our National Youth Service Corps, will be NYSC. And so, in case you don't know, then they propose, the federal government don't approve a major overhaul of the National Youth Service Corps. National Youth Service Corps extending their orientation program from 3 weeks to 6 weeks. As part of this, this one, you know, so they do 3 weeks inside camp. Now they say no more 3 weeks, so say now 6 weeks inside camp. Now, core members, coppers, and go they stay. And say now they can't commot military drills, that early morning parade activity, that pom-pom-pom, bell.
0: The marching,
1: the bubo tubo. Right. They say then go to scrap them out. Why the traditional passing out parade go they replace with a graduation ceremony? So nothing like passing out parade now. Okay. But waiting in the column, say then go turn them to waiting in the column graduation ceremony. And that graduation ceremony now, you know, say marching and parade, they very disciplined.
0: Yes.
1: There'll be march pass, there'll be salute. You know, man or woman go do their own.
0: And it's this always group, very unique.
1: Child.
0: You go see people, they march everywhere.
1: Yeah. So, they say they go scrap out all of that. And now, another thing they want to do again now to reintroduce a new NYC uniform.
0: Yeah.
1: We'll go reflect, according to them, professionalism. Maybe the one way they get now, no, they reflect professionalism for them and renewed identity for the scheme. And say now that they propose say now adire now they go introduce or like introduce as a new uniform. Waiting you think about this one? Do you know these major changes? Number one, I don't know, but Precious, being a cop, I like to hear from you, because there's something I observe. Because when I served,
0: you
1: get this discipline, this decorum, this level of seriousness, where they this

0: NYC scheme,
1: yeah,
0: just because the military, you know, the army, them and all these bobo-tibo are involved.
1: Yeah.
0: You see, say, everywhere just the organized. When it's time for this, pam, then go blow, you come out. When it's time for this, there's a level of discipline.
1: Yeah.
0: Too much, you get, even if you say you won't do nonsense, you know, say you go do until
1: yes,
0: some limits.
1: You know, even fit.
0: You know, even fit, you understand?
1: Mm.
0: Because they were able to manage the excesses of the human nature. The military. You know, say you have to. Once they take call, boom, boom, boom, you know, say even if you did mommy market, you must come out from that place. When it's time. So it was a level of discipline and decorum that they use in handling it and all of that. That's one. Secondly, if they now say me they put them for civilians to manage individual, you should say it go as normal, because you know sincerity, you know, say with the military, there is little or no or zero records of corruption or partiality. You understand? Because now the military, you they shine teeth with you now. When is this just the way it's supposed to be? They are civil, they listen to you, then go, they are nice, they are polite, but they are not there to come and do favoritism or nepotism for you. Now one thing we will cut them off for the military. Then go, they nice to you and all of that. I'm more civil to you and give you mutual understanding, but they know they're there to come, they massage you, say, oh, because your father is a, your papa is a billionaire.
1: Mm.
0: Then go come, they know they fear you. So, Jah know they look your face, or more, wherever you be, now for your pocket, do what you need to do and you zoom, you move. You understand? That, not that. Though there are exceptions for probably physically challenged people, probably people that are sick, probably with special cases and all of that. And once you come up with, you're able to, like, you know, back your claim with fact, the military will consider you and they could give you a wave on that. But to say make you hand them over to civilian, my people, on a to say civilian go fi handle the dynamic nature of the human, talk more of the Nigerian, because human being get their nature. Nigerian youth. Oh, it take a lot to be able to handle them. It is that the civilians or a civilian ministry, can be able to handle the Nigerian youth, as it take be. Scrapping at the march parade, does it not make the because normally everybody look out for that parade. It's always very orderly, very wonderful.
1: Yes.
0: Very unique. It gives you the sense of I serve Nigeria with all my strength, or with even the strength what I get from eating apple. You understand?
1: Mm.
0: It gives you that feeling. So scrapping at that parade now, and now leave it to a ceremony. Ceremony meaning getting now easy. We then have a crop

0: from you personally. I like to hear from you, like on your own personal account. Then we'll go phone line, because okay. people they call.
1: Okay, well, let me pick it from the military side. Make us pick up from the military side.
0: Okay.
1: You get the kind of discipline where these military people, where did they give? The order, the structure where these military people, where we say they go show you, they go give, and their time regimented too. They don't joke with their time. When they tell you, when, for example, we are to come outside by 4, they start chasing us 15 minutes because they know that it still gets some kind of people where we say go, they do rough, rough. Immediately, they start blowing their whistle. We all know that, okay, it's time to go out. There is nothing like fight. There is nothing like, okay, even you yourself, the sound of that whistle alone will make you the wrong kita kita. But a civilian that is not trained, I don't know how that is going to be, but then, I just hope the civilian where they want they put, and I just hope say they go give them proper training and they go get strong leadership, because we are already used to this military regime where we say everywhere good, but with this military I just hope it will be better, seriously. And then the idea of a thing, I don't know how it's going to be, but then I still feel that idea of a thing is mostly Yoruba people that use idea. Imagine an Igbo person going to serve in the north now, or an Igbo person going to serve in Yoruba land, and the person is wearing adire. If I be Igbo, get me, if I go carry my Igbo attire along, say, Miss, I want to be proud of my culture.
0: Hey,
1: so they shouldn't limit it to that adire. Okay. That adire of a thing, I'm totally against it. But if you wear that green, everybody for this country, even person when no go school, no say, anywhere you see green and white, that person a copper. But you go come be adire, whether not adire blue, I've been waiting. We are not trying to promote just one culture here. We are trying to promote a nation, the three cultures, the three major cultures. So therefore, I'm okay with that white and green, but that adire of a thing, I'm totally against it. I'm not fine with it.
0: Okay. All right, you where they call us, don't forget, more we hear from our callers as they be. Hello.
2: Akugo.
0: Yes, so good afternoon.
2: Good afternoon.
0: Minor,
2: sir.
0: Okay, now welcome, sir.
2: Yeah. About the issue when they talk, according to written this my sister talk, I follow the instruction, especially the clothes, sir. You understand? Now the clothes, right from you to where they say, if we see copper, no, because you go there, you smoke a key, no, say this one a copper. You understand? Not be everything where they're supposed to change for Nigeria. You understand? Say they won't change constitution. You understand? Not be everything. Maybe all things where they're supposed to be touched, they're not touched. Now, all this copper is where they talk. Daddy, they just come out and say they go change their national anthem. I bet the Nigeria don't tire me, sir.
0: Okay. Hello.
3: Humble child on the line.
0: Yes, I greet you plenty.
3: Thank you. Agogo, anybody who wants to pray for Nigeria, let me start by asking Baba God there. That is if there is need to pray for Nigeria.
0: Need is there.
3: Say, let Baba God give Nigeria leaders, visionary leaders, maybe visionary rulers. Because what we see now are rulers, not leaders. This present administration, I've never seen something visionary where they don't create. Rather, they always go into the existing ones, trying to, in their own way of understanding, to amend it. At the end of the day, that thing will come to a disaster. Or if possible, say that thing will even die a natural death. Let's take for instance our national anthem today. When was the last time you sing national anthem?
0: Hey, it's Kelebe.
3: That is one. I don't know if this is the problem of Nigeria. Okay, this youth service, this youth call now, where you see now, where people they admire. Then the one kill just like that. You understand now? Okay, that isn't Adire. Tell me what Adire has to do with a youth service. That Kaki is better. I didn't mean they said they want to change the color. I could have said, okay, the color of the Kaki, maybe they want to change it to a cotton color or any other color. It could have been better. But going for Adire, Fire and Die, Ankara, Habba now. Anybody can just go to market and get Adrena
1: exactly.
3: Of your color.
1: Mm. Yeah, okay. Ramba.
0: He talks, say he talk as he be for a mind on top this particular one. And one thing he get waiting the point. I said this since they changed the new national anthem. Mm. He be like say our national anthem don't they go into extinction. That's it, don't they disappear. Mm. It's no more something, you know, commonly used. Because before the former anthem was so used in almost every outing. But now you know say because people never really so learn that this new one.
1: Yes.
0: They just crap it in the order of
1: except for schools around where we say you go to hear them sing their national anthem. If not, as we go they check out online. No.
0: Hi.
1: They really taught us for so many days in camp the new national anthem before we sabi.
0: Hi.
1: Nasobia FM.
0: Hello. Hello.
3: Hello. Good afternoon.
0: Afternoon, good to you.
3: I can't hear you, but I'm sure you can hear me.
0: Yes, I can hear you. Go ahead.
3: That's changing of the uniform that is in the program for now. We are talking to Ahmed MP from Army Barracks. What Nigeria needs now, how to get the link to the giving votes of a strong after serving the nation is our problem. Not changing uniform, changing the things like that. So I think that's all I have for Nigeria for now.
0: Okay. He say to him, Nigeria, no, they waiting and they prioritize, not be waiting really.
1: They focus on waiting, they supposed to focus on.
0: Yes. Mm. We go sell market right now, and then once we come back.
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6: Enugu Air, don't begin direct flight from Enugu to Kano. This one, no be say, you go first fly Enugu to Abuja, then Abuja to Kano. Mbano, for Enugu Airlines, na Enugu to Kano direct, Kano to Enugu direct. No stopping, no waiting.
7: Baba, this one a massive update like this. This one a different format and it sharp.
6: Yes, so. Enugu Airlines, they also fly go Abuja, Lagos, Enugu, Port Harcourt, Benin, Warri, Kano, and Asaba. 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
2: 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See, and I watch you now. No, stretch your hand, say you want to change that radio. Because now they want, in fact, everybody raise your hand. Everybody raise your hand, and they watch you. Raise your hand. Hands on your head now. Hands on your head. I want to see. That's what Abila says, she's stubborn. She won't change that. She want the door. Even if you raise your hand, Abila say you will jump something. Just raise your hand, and they watch you. And then you that guy. You still say you stubborn. Raise your hand. Don't change it. Don't change it. I don't want you. I still want you. See, don't be stubborn. I don't want you. I don't want you. I don't want you. Now your girl, or girl, no talk shit. Now Wazobia.
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0: model aim of the scheme is to
1: unite the nation,
0: unite the country.
1: Okay.
0: Don't imagine. Now, you want to go to one candidate to maybe it belongs to a particular tribe. It don't make sense now.
1: Okay.
0: If the person has so, and then they introduce that one, as well, they also introduce the Ishiagu to us so that you can go to the Niera.
1: I beg you.
0: We want the Ishiagu. After all, last time I said, Ishiagu find one way. When I'm not a woman, I'm going to go to the Ishiagu, they
1: okay.
0: So, the person I was going to want to be looking back at the Niera, is in Yoruba. Mm-hmm. Your Accra or your the other one in the color, which is
1: Igbo.
0: Then your Ishiagu, it's the Hausa. I don't know what you're doing. Because I don't think you made the real come now.
1: Okay.
0: Because I'm watching the world. This is not to be blocked.
1: Okay. All right. Thank you. Mo could take another calls because. Hello.
0: Hello.
1: Yes. Yeah, so good afternoon, sir.
0: Good afternoon, my sister.
2: Good afternoon.
0: How are you people doing?
1: We did fine.
0: My gentle giant from Enugu.
1: Okay, gentle giant. Smoke, we hear your opinion on this.
0: My sister, let me come from this house. There is something you just pointed out now about these kids that are being kidnapped. And the government are not doing anything again about it, even from the federal. We are talking about children of 3 years, 4 years, 5 years. And
1: 2 years, even they deal.
0: And nothing within 52 days in the forest. And people are busy campaigning for 2027 election. How would it have been if it is their own children? That one aside, according to this NYSU issue you are talking about, they are removing the military from there.
1: Hello, we they hear you, sir. Okay, he was trying to say something, probably in network conference. Now, Pray, I just want to ask you now, experientially, did you feel safe in camp with that knowledge that the military are in camp with
2: safe.
1: You?
2: Like, I really felt safe. And there was a day I discovered it's not just in the area, not be just area where we say everybody they see, now in this military they did. You get one day we will go chop. I camp there in Umuahulu.
1: Okay.
2: So you get one day we will go chop. Me and my friend will go chop for close to where they are men clothes. I can't see two soldiers. They sit down for one corner. The other corner too, I saw soldiers. And I was like, so these people, he reached, say, maybe they reach this point. Like, that's part of them making sure that they safeguard the environment.
1: Where
2: they are protecting, because our life, we the coppers, it did their hand. And they are doing their job well. Even at night, if they don't push all of us, they go see, sleep. Yes, we go the year full step of them, these people, going around making sure that everybody don't sleep and there's no strange sound.
1: Ew.
2: And I imagine scraping that.
1: Hey.
2: Even Tug, even Tug, if they put this thing in place and civilians where they not train properly, copper will be Tug will beat them. It go show and shake.
1: And they tell you, copper will be agbero. Copper will be say, Onyishimbaka, where they take, where they do for what
2: say
1: what.
2: Well, now where we say the military, they sit there in place. You know, get any talk where we say go enter camp, won't they do any military man go show
1: go
2: and say,
1: drill you.
2: Where you won't carry that one?
1: That your back character where you get for her, say, you go, once the military handle you, even your mama go even buy fowl and yam.
2: I just
1: give the military for changing your character within that I just
2: hope the military people will be say they won't put into. They go be people will be say na soldier train. No be say they just train
1: no,
2: them.
1: No,
2: it has
1: to be the they are scrapping military. You can't say which military. Is that be civilian?
2: Who won't train them? The thing be say military
1: no,
2: train them.
1: Pressure. The thing is that I'm thanking God. And thanking God that I've served and that you have served.
2: Yes.
1: Because the area where they keep our NYC camper inside this
2: exactly. Did I was going?
1: NYC camp. I never ever say NYC camp where they for capital.
2: At all you can't.
1: It's inside community.
2: Yes.
1: They now say now one civilian ministry go handle land.
2: Inside community.
1: And so
2: inside
1: yes,
2: bush.
1: Inside bush. You know what make me about me my Pekin. Congo serve Nigeria for inside that bush without but and you're scrapping the military. You know what I said? The reason why we sleep where for all those NYC camp. Me, I did in Ondoso, Ikaria, Koko. The reason I slept very well was because soldiers, we are surrounded by soldiers.
2: Yes,
1: who goes you?
2: Yes.
1: So you sleep where? Because the NYC, the rooms they gave us, the door not even they walk.
2: Yes.

0: small criminal can just use leg give go away. And you don't know, say some of these Nigerian youth, some of them get thief,
1: yes,
0: agbero,
1: yes,
0: karata in them.
1: Yes.
0: Some of them are only, yes, this only way they see,
1: yes,
0: where then they gather, they do say, some of them, if no be say military, they that come, some of them for overdo, some of them if you corner you one side, even try to rape you,
1: yes,
0: some of them if you punch you, beat you. But my dear, you don't get it where you are, you don't get any quarter where you are person won't get. Oh. We'll go make it say you want to now come and exchange blow.
1: For where military
0: NYC camp. You know, say you people can only talk. You cannot do more than Jaguar. You can't do more than that. So there was discipline. You know, say even by yourself, you need to coordinate. Because soldier day, you now remove the military. Yeah. This Nigerian youth go to beat themselves. Oh. They go to fight.
1: Where?
0: Federal government go to separate fight. Oh.
1: Soldier go tell you, say, may you squat. They no point you where may you squat.
0: Hello.
2: What's up there?
0: Yes, sir. Okay. So we're there with you, Shapali.
2: Good afternoon.
0: Afternoon, good to you.
2: This is NYSC something. My name is Sunday. I come from Paul.
0: Okay, Sunday, Shapali.
2: My two daughters don't go that NYSC camp. When I told them yesterday, say this is where they are, say they want to change their uniform and or show army people come out from their camp. One of them shouts.
0: Why is that?
2: That if they come out army for NYAC, then I'm sure that the NYAC is on damage. Because many characters where they where come there, many tribes, many characters and many things where they did there. Then army people make that place they come. So they don't really say they don't kill somebody, don't do this one. All this
3: Yes, so Una, good afternoon. I just say Ma use this school a lesson time. Come remind you, say it is very important. If you see they pay house rent, you never get for yourself one piece of land. Now be say, you know they plan well for the future. I understand. Say the hustle feed they tight. But now small now why Crystal Garden Estate? 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Hey! Now, you be say you and President Fee just they live for the same city. You no go know. For that land, where they behind Centenary City, by Army Checking Point, Kuje, Abuja. One good thing where you suppose know about Crystal Garden, be say, oh, their land. Na genuine. They know they tell Tori about their land at all. No be what I ordered versus waiting I get to. Crystal Garden Estate. Then they get land from 1.5 million, 1.7 million, and even above, depending on how the mood they carry them. Their documentation are free of charge. Oh. You no go here say you don't pay for land finish. You go constantly pay extra money to collect the documents of your land. Abana. And you know they add any extra or hidden money, then they very fast too. Oh. With their documentation, within 48 hours, your document go ready. Then they quick allocate land. 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Which kind of this is that now? 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You no go pay for development fee for any land where you buy from Crystal Garden. 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

0: All right, welcome back. 93.7 was Zobia FM Onicha. Now, there you did this Kajad afternoon, and Crystal Garden Estate, they with us full time Kajadly at this particular time. And the one thing where they clear, the Papa we call us before we go on that break was sharing out of experience, say, in calling two children where they camp and was telling them about the informate. And the children shout, say, hey. Say civilian no fit handle the bad character of
1: so many youths
0: or people character Hey God, you normally they see what you they handle they see for normal human now. Hello
2: Bungaliciously.
0: I greet you Bungaliciously.
2: Good afternoon.
0: Afternoon.
2: I don't say you they hear me. Uncle Pastor they talk from Lagos.
0: Yes.
2: Precious, I hear you. How are you doing?
1: Fine, welcome, sir.
2: Akuko, what I want to talk on top of this matter be say, me, I did very support of that too. Me, they know commercial soldiers from all this NYC camp.
0: Okay.
2: Because not only they feel handle such place, not only they feel handle that, because as you say, they don't position those people like places like schools and the university. I know things even for some places so we get all this court in a university. As we say such as they did there, most of those things no could happen there. And as we say such as they do for different government schools that we get. I know even

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0: All right, so welcome back on top this particular level. Moku, see if we go take a read one or two messages here. This one say, okay, no. I don't understand this particular one. Okay, make I check this one. This one, okay. Ma, take one call. Hello.
1: I call back.
0: Okay, sharp and Moku, hear you.
1: Yeah. I beg our minister for education and anybody who is in charge of that thing. I beg the men to not come out and be there, because if they come out and be there, many things will happen. I beg the men to not come out and be for that place. Let's see, they don't want our children to continue with that NYSC party. Let them scrape our house, make it no day again.
0: Okay.
1: That's my own, madam.
0: Okay. All right. Truly, I no go lie for you. We don't hear now. I don't even see anybody with supportation the taking out of the military or managing it by another ministry or something. I think the military have done a good job over the years managing this NYSC and all of that. No smess, man. No, you know, go to hear all these funny reports.
2: Yeah.
0: You understand? It's been wonderful. Most of them, they play not just that they instill discipline, they also play good, senior brother roles.
2: Yes.
0: They are approachable, they are nice, you know, they are like big daddies to us there. So we really appreciate them to take it out from their hands. We're not going to experiment something where we go there in a nation that security is still a problem. You want to now remove the militarization of the NYSC? Please leave the militarization of the NYSC. Leave it. Allow the military to do their part. Allow them to handle and manage. They'll be managing the character way. Allow them. Now, waiting we feel, though. But if federal government say they are waiting, they don't talk, they want to go on with it. Should be not this Nigeria with it. We'll be waiting to hear the.
2: Let's,
0: we are now our work.
2: It goes.
0: We'll be waiting to hear the.
2: Now watch
0: now. Our work, yeah. Breaking news will come for program give on the update. Now it's a bisha. Now yeah, we might break a sports worker coming up next on top this.
2: And after that, our kitchen.
0: Oh, you don't need to miss out today because we are gonna do something. We're gonna prepare a sumptuous meal.
2: Yes, sir.
0: You don't need to miss out.
2: The aroma on the day everywhere.
0: Hi.

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1: Ogumba Daily don't take charge for inside Canal Plus. England will struggle to cope with attitude against Mexico. Jurgen Klopp don't open doors for German open space for managerial role. What's up, 93.7 FM on each and you band you put to this scattered afternoon. My short spot rock and you there on top. My name is Superfly Boy. Jiggy does it better. Canal Pillars don't confirmed the appointment of Daniel Ogumbodede as the new club, new technical advisor ahead of the 2026-2027 NPFL season. The four-time NPFL champions, yes, they announced the appointment for inside a very brief statement on top of the X handle. Today, themselves, they don't reach the agreement to appoint Daniel Ogumbodede as the new technical advisor ahead of the 2026-2027 football season. They write again, so welcome to Kano. And the Sai Musa Gida family, we are happy to make you to join us as it goes by Kimbo. Ogumbodede they expected to sign a 2-year contract with the Sai Musa Gida as it would mark the beginning of a new era for one of the most Nigerian successful clubs as it goes. On top of the World Cup, former Manchester United defender Danny Mills don't come out expressing own concern. So, the attitude during England World Cup clash with Mexico, he said, make England, England very prepared though, because playing against Mexico, which now for them own place, yes, so he said, the 13th man go really take place, like the 13th man thing go take place based on the fans, you know, saying have a home ground they would play against Mexico, and of course say the Mexico fans go they all in full to support their own country, so of course say they need to put in all them game plan to making sure say yes, so everywhere palash for them, because it no go easy at all. Not gonna forget, say yes, so the World Cup games gonna continue today as at the HOT. Yes, by 7 o'clock. Make a let you know, say Egypt, yes, gonna play against the team what they call Australia. Then by 11 o'clock, Argentina gonna play against Cap Verde as it goes by Kimbo. Yes, so Julian Nagelsmann will get confirmation, say he don't even role as the German national team head coach. It's all over. Jurgen Klopp, based on update on Richie doorstep, he don't open doors for a possible move to join the German national team. He officially opened doors to taking over as a new German team head coach. The DFB leadership will now seek talks with Jurgen Klopp. He already don't signal a willingness to take on the position. The Federation has confirmed this one as it be by Kimbo. My short spot, what can you listen to? For instance, what's up, your 93.7 FM on Nature. Before I go leave you around, come out. Marc-Andre Ter Stegen to Ajax. Here we go. Deal only agreed in principle with Barcelona and player camp. Marc-Andre Ter Stegen will join on loan until the end of 2027 with majority of the wages will go there covered by Ajax. What's up, your 93.7 FM on Nature, now you're there, yes, so short spot to what can I listen to? My name still remains Superfly Boy. Jiggy does it better. Cool, let's go to continue with you with Akugo One of Zobia. Football Republic will return tonight from 8 o'clock will reach 9 o'clock as it be.
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1: The nation's most brilliant young mind gear up for the National Secondary School Debate Tournament. It's the season finale of the I Beg to Differ Secondary Schools Debate Tournament Season 9. 10th of August at 3 p.m. Lagos, Abuja and Port Harcourt will come alive. Champions from Abuja, Port Harcourt and Lagos will go shoulder to shoulder for the crown of the Champion of Champions. 16 secondary schools, 3 daily debates, 4 weeks of intense matchups. Who will be the Champion of Champions of the I Beg to Differ Season 9? The final lap of the journey begins August 10 at 3 p.m. For sponsorship inquiries, email info@nigeriainfo.fm or ibegtodifer@nigeriainfo.fm. I Beg to Differ, the Tournament of Champions.
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4: My country person, I welcome you to the season finale of the I Beg to Differ debate tournament. The tournament of champions. This one so now for Sabinus children. Children wey be say their head they hot. 16 out of Nigeria's finest secondary schools. So now 16 secondary schools go they put body for this tournament of champions. Three debates go they shell every day. 4 weeks of fierce back-to-back intellectual battles. This one so now so too many grammar go follow. Only one question remain though. Who go be the champion of champions? Who go collect the crown? Champions from Abuja, Port Harcourt, Lasgidi go head to head inside the ultimate battle of ideas, logic, persuasion, grammar. Oh, jigwi. The final lap go begin on Monday, August 10, 4:30 p.m. on Wednesday. Make you witness brilliance, witness courage, witness history in the making. For sponsorship or inquiries, make you email us on top info@nigeriainfo.fm or ibegtodifer@nigeriainfo.fm. I beg to differ. This one no be ordinary debate, oh. Now for people where you be say, they sabi waiting that they do. I beg to differ. The tournament of champions.
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0: All right, 93.7 was Zobi FM on the channel. There you day, this Kajad and Correct Makes Sense afternoon. Welcome to our kitchen, and today we go to prepare catfish barbecue. Yes, I know they alone. I, Chef Akugo, at the report live on duty with Chef Precious. And today we make a catfish barbecue, the homemade way, the real tasty way. And Moku start by telling you the ingredients where you need to take make that. Number one, you're gonna need your whole catfish. Okay, your catfish. Normally, I always advise say go for the saltwater catfish, the water catfish. But if you don't get them, go for pond. Okay, go for the pond own, but tell them somebody give you the catfish we don't take. Catfish we don't take 6 months at least. You know, because once we they you have whenever they day too long, not too day sweet like that. But catfish you don't day for that water for a long time, like from 6 months, they day more tastier. So I just give you the scoop, I just give you the code. So after that, you don't get your catfish. The next thing, you will get your red bell pepper, you will need your onion, you will need your Cajun seasoning. If you go for people, they say salad ingredients, then go tell you of that seasoning, Cajun seasoning. You go need your seasoning powder. We no go call anyone that, your seasoning cube. Anyone where they like, you buy. Then don't forget salt. Then don't forget your cumin. Don't forget black pepper. That's your Cameroon pepper.
1: Yeah.
0: Don't forget your chili pepper. Chili pepper. Don't forget your ginger and garlic paste. Okay? Don't forget your ginger and garlic paste. On top of that, don't forget your vegetable oil, you know, and all of that. Make we go sell market at the comeback.
2: The nation's most brilliant young mind gear up for the National Secondary School Debate Tournament. It's the season finale of the I Beg to Differ Secondary Schools Debate Tournament Season 9. 10th of August at 3 p.m. Lagos, Abuja and Port Harcourt will come alive. Champions from Abuja, Port Harcourt and Lagos will go shoulder to shoulder for the crown of the Champion of Champions. 16 secondary schools, 3 daily debates, 4 weeks of intense matchups. Who will be the Champion of Champions of the I Beg to Differ Season 9? The final lap of the journey begins August 10 at 3 p.m. For sponsorship inquiries, email info@nigeriainfo.fm or ibegtodiffer@nigeriainfo.fm. I Beg to Differ, the Tournament of Champions.
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1: 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Make we return back.

0: and would they use. But if you know figure that one, don't forget say you get the options of going for pond, but may they give you like about 6 months old catfish who go the more tasty for you and give you a thing you want. And don't forget, we talked about this, make we talk about just mixing some things and things. Number one, if you want to make your barbecue, get your fish ready, get fresh pepper, okay, get ginger, get garlic, make sure ginger, garlic, your red onion, you blend them together. You know, then don't forget, you can get, you get your curry powder too, put them for plate, add some thyme, add your smoked paprika, add your cumin, add salt, add your seasoning cube, add your chili pepper, okay, add your blended onion and all of that, and then add vegetable oil to that very thing where you don't, that very mix. Turn it, mix it very well, turn it very, very well, okay? Take some of it, okay? Rub on top the body of the dish. But me, I prefer to have first of all stir-fried it, put them for fry pan, throw in onion, then stir-fry that particular mix, that oil mix, that tomato bubotibo, stir-fry them then for like 3 to 5 minutes, bring them out, then use knife, cut the body of the catfish, okay? But already, suppose don't wash your catfish. I use lime to wash my catfish. I add a pinch of salt. Then I use lime too to just touch the body of the catfish front and back to reduce the draw nature, the one the Oyibo they call a slimy nature. And then wash it thoroughly, come out all the nyama for belle, for body. Use knife, cut the body, you know, make it give mark, the front and back. Then that to pepper, you know, and seasoning and spice sauce where you don't stir fry for 3 to 5 minutes, go bring them in now. Put them for inside the head of the fish, put them for on top the body of the fish, put them for inside the belly, the side where you cut knife, open them, commodity, chuck them inside, rub them front and back. Then you go bring out your foil, okay? You bring out your foil, wrap the foil very well. You get grill or you get oven, it comes handy for you. But if you don't get that, you will need to bring your pot or old pot. Old pot. Mm. Do on the local ancient way. That old pot, you go put something inside. Something like, you know, if you want to do the blend way, you go put something like normal sand or gravel. Well, just small of it, make it for heat up a little bit. Then you place that on top. Or you put it on fire, okay? Put your pot on fire, put water there, let it be boiling. You place a grill on top of it, let the heat from it begin to touch begin to heat up to that. But if you don't come to do this local ancient way, bring out a bowl, bring out charcoal, place a grill on it, and place it there and grill it. Any which local way you want to do. So the charcoal way can solve, the oven way can solve. If you have a griller, yes, it can also solve for you. So any which way, but you know, say need they take about 30 to 45 minutes for this your barbecue to be ready, and then you know, so you are good to go on top of that level. So let me know. Some person now they come, why then they do the barbecue, they will not be frying their plantain, frying their sweet potato or their Irish potato by the side, cutting cucumber, cutting tomato, you know, round, onions. Cutting onion and all of that, you know, just so that everything will just palash. Then the other side, and also do salad by the side, add salad cream to ram. Then that sauce, then the people they do sauce, make it plenty. The remaining of the sauce, then go fry and well. Okay, use them, serve for plate so that in case you chop the fish and you need extra pepper.
1: Yeah.
0: That other extra sauce will remain, go still serve. So let us know. And then, you know, now it's left to you how you want to enjoy your barbecue. Whether we

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1: That now why person no need to be victim of violence at all, domestic violence in that sense. So today I'm going to talk, share you waiting domestic violence being some laws about them for Nigeria, so that you yourself, you go also there aware and know the law where they protect you, and no be for you to Congo they go overdue, but also, and then you as a person also know within it entail, yes, as when it comes to domestic violence. So I don't want to make you miss out this program. Sit down maliciously, make you for here as they go waiting be legal provisions for inside the country Nigeria about domestic violence. It gets place, okay, or people or institution where they out there to look into matter we get to do with violence now. All of that it is important make we say for they aware of that very one, because this thing we they talk about it don't take many people to land of no return, to great beyond, in a matter of beregede, in a matter of footballs, whatever, you still they talk, you there upstairs, let's say, you there upstairs, they hear, whoa, whoa, whoa, whoa, whoa, from your neighbor house. And before you go even say, Jack Robbins, are they quarreling or they are just chatting, before you know it, in an hour time, then they tell you, say, that woman don't die you. It shock you? Yes, now how it be? Now how it be? So domestic violence, it's a problem in a cancer now for the society. And many they blame the way the Nigerian society they raise the boy child. Many they blame because it does not know only boys they violent. Even girls now they violent. And many they talk about this enabling vices such as violent foul tendencies among youth. So all of them follow, they make people they receive being violent as a bad thing. They see them as normal. And that's why when they no feel control their emotion, they resort to being violent. And violent, they bring many children with them. It can cause death, can cause many things. Most market.

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0: she almost spine me. He press my neck. You do me like this, you do me like that. They look your matter. Even for police department, if you go police, then they get place where it's gender department, where then they talk to you. How do what thing happen? We get to do with gender, children, and all of that. It is very, very important. Now, under NAPTIC, they get VAP. If you no get even person to, let's say, you no get money for lawyer, you no get money for, just report to them. They go make provision, help you apply for protection orders from police in collabo with legal and prosecution department of the police, and then go launch action, make you safe for come out of that place where you did. Now, today, why I talk about domestic violence talk, because somebody call me, tell me, say, one woman like that, you don't die, you waiting killer, na boboriti for my partner. So the partner don't de bobo her. He don't de bobo her tete. She go, she say she won't go, her family go say, you want to disgrace this family. No marriage is perfect. Remain there, manage, continue to pray for your husband, endure this one, that one. And the husband, most of the time when they talk, he go, they tell and say, I go kill you, I go kill you, I go kill you, me boogie, me boogie. You see it now, where it's half power. Finally, you have woo her. And now, you know, so the family where no go agree, carry their daughter, may, when she die alive, may she come out of an abusive marriage, we later carry her corpse. Yeah, we later, if you don't value the life of your daughter, you don't think that that daughter can be in your house, get something doing, and contribute meaningfully to your family. Her only meaningfulness is by she being married. You feel that is the only way your daughter can, you think your daughter is useful, don't worry. If you don't carry her life while she's still under abuse, you will carry the corpse. Any which way, you go surely cry. She dey cry now. You know, I hear your cry. Very soon, you yourself go cry. Say, oh, I don't believe so my pikin were born. They didn't reach this extent. Just don't go like that. You go finally cry. And it go down on you, say, you lose guard. Where, as a family? And say, you know, really place value for the life of your daughter. And how it take me. Make we go to the market.
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3: The nation's most brilliant young minds gear up for the National Secondary School Debate Tournament. 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Champions from Abuja, Port Harcourt and Lagos will go shoulder to shoulder for the crown of the Champion of Champions. 16 secondary schools, 3 daily debates, 4 weeks of intense matchups. Who will be the Champion of Champions of the I Beg to Differ Season 9? The final lap of the journey begins August 10 at 3 p.m. For sponsorship inquiries, email info@nigeriainfo.fm or I Beg to Differ@nigeriainfo.fm. I Beg to Differ, the Tournament of Champions.
4: So debaters, the floor is now yours.

All right, so welcome back on top this particular levels. And today I talk, say, make we talk this matter. Somebody call me and the thing, Ipuko for Imeko catch me. I feel bad. And she was crying that she, you know, her sister, before the sister died, say the sister actually cried and lamented a whole lot of time, say the husband which she married, they beat her more, they do another, and you know, and one thing I would say, family should never take a weak stand, you know. Bad people, they choose their victim, and they choose the kind of family they pick their victim from. So once they notice that this family is weak, you understand that kind of thing. Then they notice, say, this family weak. Well, this family, you know, even get, they don't get liver. You know, be everybody picking, you go, oh, come they threaten and say, I go kill you. Even he says, the papa no get money, he gets some papa. If they threaten you, you know, say, even he say they no go police station, they go somewhere for you. In fact, people go, they call you, tell you, say, say, no, let this man carry your picture and your this thing, go drop and for one ROC. Or may they no come, they call you now, they tell you, give you warning. So I'm not going to even talk plenty. You go just see, say, their brothers, men, men go just come visit. Say, guy, we come to visit you. Don't they get too much report and score, say, they beat our sister too much. So we come to visit you, man to man, moku talk. They'll pull you out. Because the family get level. The family, they feel no get money, but omo, they together. Like, I don't know the word to use, but they jig. They will come pay you visit. Some feel no even pay you visit. They go call you for phone. If they see, say, the number they use, they call you. You know, they pick based on saying you know the number. They will call you with another number. Some, if they far, then go arrange somebody to pay you a visit. Somebody go block you for street. Say, hey, who goes you? Bros, okay, who send us? So somebody, one of God at the top, send us. Say, more drop message for you. Say, they beating sister too much. Man, you need to find way resolve this matter. Because we don't hear say they beat that woman again. Any report of B before you go complete and beating. Okay? We go make sure say we return the hand. And the hand will go return. You know, go like him. You know? Somebody need to know that they cannot just mess around with you and go, or mess around with your family and go scot-free. Somebody need to know, say, as a family on a place value in the life of honor pikin, including even if na pikin where you send make you go stay with person. So I say no, I beg, if water pass Gary, just return the pikin back to us. I beg, we give you make he stay with you, but we no give you license to kill him. You know, you should be able to, you know, understand, get a stand as a family. Else, once you show weakness, you show hopelessness, you show say, you see person go wake up, kill your pikin in the name of marriage, in the name of EJD. You understand? The same thing too for woman where they marry for house. Because this is why they talk now, not be only money they affect. Some women, when they marry husband, once they see the man na gentleman, then go turn to tigress. Then go turn to tigress, turn to lioness, turn to many things. Wahala every day. You go see, okay, you get one way, activist Harrison Gwamnishu, see a woman with a bitter husband, they beat her and they press her neck, they hit her many things. The man was just on the floor, helpless. That's a case of domestic violence.
He tried to help the man. The man said, leave and say, na him and his wife matter. Then go resolve and say, he don't want anybody external interference. You see him? So even men are also victims. And sometimes such a thing can happen. The woman go do the man strong thing, he go die. He go to say, na natural death. You know, go no say, na death by waiting the woman do your husband. And on the burial day, she go form cry pass. You see? So it's a whole lot. When I mean a whole lot. This issue of domestic violence. Then the other aspect I want to also take it to. Please, when raising your children, your boy child or your girl child, you must teach them, say, Omo, one of the things we go fit take you to jail, now your anger. Anybody who not supposed to be controlling anger, go jail where. No joke. You go jail where. And no be waiting, you know, go funny. So you go advise, you go train your pikin not to grow up and to be laying hands. You go start by in sibling. Do not support fights and violence among siblings in your house. Two of your children, they fight. This one don't go carry machete. This one don't go carry pistol. This one don't go raise chair. And you are just there. What can I do now? Stop it. You need to set law from ab initio, from the beginning. Say, I beg go. I do not want to see you fighting or pushing down your sibling or doing one thing. You need to set and like law. Law will be say you need a tolerate. Very serious about them. Stop allowing your pikin. When your pikin vest single one break television, he say that's how he used to do. That's how we are. We had that mojo. He got chop the mojo on time. You curb that excess, you curb that tendency. You say waiting. Now your anger, the boy beans, and they fear you. No be you born the pikin, bring this word. Okro na kali onye kroya. So you need to take charge of your children and make sure say. Any trait will go, you know, say that trait, if you not tidy that trait, you go lead your pikin go prison, you need to stop him on time. Trait of violence, fighting, anger, uncontrollable, lack of self-control, and many other things. Physical display of violence, you go need to cut them from your children on time. It is very, very important. And teach your children self-defense. Teach them security tips. Teach them how to defend themselves or protect themselves or avoid issues. So you teach your pikins, if you get problem with somebody and maybe they gather you like that, just use wisdom. So I don't want to fight you. I'm a child of God. I don't want to fight. You just use sense. Come on there. Teach your child how to de-escalate tensions and issues. He who lives to fight today will live to fight tomorrow. You understand? Teach your pikin to be smart. Not be every fight today necessary to fight. Teach your pikin to protect himself from violence. Not be say, man want to beat you. You're telling him, kill me now, kill me. He will kill you and you will die and go land of no return. And go land of no return. So you don't fight with a man. You and in power no be the same. You teach your daughters that. To shut their mouth when anger don't they reach the boiling point, you shut up. You just shut up and come up from that tensed environment. Take a walk. You teach your daughters that. Now it be. So somebody don't die today, and we pray that God will just arrest us soon out of violence. And if the thing too much, as a parent, separate that marriage for national pistol. No be by force. Marriage is not by force. May person no die, or may partner no kill each other. Now waiting, I say.

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Shemo don land o. For evening oyoyo, oya make we piante. Once the sun don go down and evening don dey show face, you suppose know say na for evening oyoyo you go gat carry your joko sit down with MC Worry Boy the CFR every 6 p.m. till e knack 11 p.m. on Monday. Go waka reach on Saturday, you go sit down for inside go slow. Hot story go drop as e dey hot. Aproko o'clock for inside dem say once Friday come reach like this, we go ball enter aproko yarning say, and inside e don dey shell it. That one at 6 p.m. go reach 8 p.m. Once you can reach Saturday like this, now weekend jolly from 8 p.m. go reach 10 p.m. Evening oyoyo with MC Worry Boy, the CFR.

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0: А я со Стив Чукман Стейшн 93.7 Уазу Бера Фемунича. Надеюсь, you still casually day this very casual make sense evening. Check your time. You go see some minutes. Don't drive past the hour of 6 p.m. And on how you check your calendar. You go see today on Friday, the 3rd day of July. Still inside the beautiful year 2026. Happy Super Friday. Yes, so another first Friday for inside the month of July 2026. Thank God it's a Friday, because a Friday another day where we take the no say weekend. Don't the show face where we see both workers, both businessmen, both skilled people, they take no say yes, a weekend on they come. At least they go rest for the weekend. A beautiful Kajad makes sense evening. We get Oyoyo to you, countryman and woman. Anyway, we take sit on board, take the hear my voice. Whether you're inside where you sell in the market, you're inside your cabana, you're inside your motor, you're inside the bus, you're inside taxi, you're inside the kekena pep. Any means of transportation, we sit on put now. Take the hear my voice. Any corner where you they hear me. And it's a libertalicious evening. We get Oyoyo inside to you. Yes, you know, so once in Naka, 6 p.m., which you come, evening, or you go con carry table, con sit down. We'll collect the chair from the cooler zone. The Akugo one of us over yourself. Once we don't collect the chair, we'll con sit down. We'll con tell us, go and rest. You have tried for the day. I hope so you don't enjoy yourself from 2 p.m., go to 6 p.m. with Akugo one of Wazobia. And now, I, my very self, and my humble self, my only one and only self, myself. MC Worry Boy CFR, aka the Tokutoku Chamo. I don't land at this Kajad Makes Sense evening. Make I can carry you the go for inside evening, oh yo. But you know, Sano, they only come alone. They always the inside the studio with my own Kajad person. M to the E to the L O to the D Y melody. She did inside the studio. They run one or two things, so that everywhere go fit this you since Friday. Don't show face. Like I tell you, very small time, you go begin to hear her voice, so that everywhere go fit the OYOYO together in togetherness. Yeah, so you know, since that evening, OYOYO, once in like Friday, once a Friday, knock inside your calendar, which you come, you understand, 6 p.m. dot. Go to 7 p.m. dot. Now inside a proko yan. Now because you don't put it was a lot of proko matters where they happen inside our country, inside the world. I see they go. So you have to say they like a proko Republican, a proko person, a proko member, a proko representative, a proko ward person, a proko chair lady, a proko chairman, a proko minister, a proko commissioner, a proko governor, a proko president, a proko councillor. Anywhere where you day now. Carry your chair, they come. Increase the volume of your radio because they are proko or gakpata kpata himself. He don't land now. Because now be small quarrel, now be small fight. Waiting happen, waiting cause the quarrel, waiting cause the fight. Okay, we saw that our proko boss, this Kajad makes sense evening. You know. No matter of where they call the port to me. And they not say inside a proko yan. We know they carry emotions so they follow the matter. We they talk a massive B based on a proko levels. So one woman now, you don't write for inside a proko boss. You say, good evening, no Wazobia FM. Make una help me, you make una help me. I say this one, what would they help you or getting off your? What is happening? If now my Hausa friend go say me afaru, my Yoruba friend go say kilo shele gong gong. My Igbo friend go say kedifeneme. If now my Chinese friend Jin Lin Chong go say nejua shi fun chi ja. That is to say what is happening. Now we can the answer. What is happening? He said, good evening, Wazobia FM. He say, MC Worry Boy, I beg. Please, you and your fellow colleagues make una help me. We say, okay, what is the problem? He said one of his neighbor in the year 2019, where did they live for compound? I'm not gonna mention the name of the location for security reasons. He said that they live for compound together. Say na young lady with this neighbor, she na family woman. Where they married to her husband though, with her own children. He said this neighbor will be single lady, can't give birth to Pekin. They can't they stay. Although say this neighbor never marry, say Bill say na him boyfriend man, na him put him in the family way. So, say, as he give birth to that pikin, he come the day with that pikin. Say, by then, the pikin never even do 2 months. So, one day, this is single lady neighbor come meet and say, neighbor, I beg, make I leave my pikin with you. I won't go market Sunday too much. If I come back, I go carry him. I beg, I know I'm a son, beat him. She said, okay, out of a benevolence of a good neighbor, be your brother's keeper. Then she collect pikin with all wholeheartedness, not knowing say something will happen. Ask me what happened. Ask me, dear Sam, see what the boy, what happened. Okay. She don't hold the pikin. Night come. Tomorrow reach. The next tomorrow. The upper tomorrow. 1 week pass. 2 weeks pass. 1 month pass. 2 months. 3 months. 4 months. 1 year pass. Mama of pikin no come back. She go everywhere. Find everywhere. May know whether I get accident. Whether they kidnap him. No traces. So when they come go her apartment, he come say she be done already pack all her things. Come out. That is to say, now run. Now she run. So this family woman now, with the husband and the children, they come, they take care of this pikin as their own. The pikin come become their family. The pikin come grow up. They call their mama. They call the husband papa. They call the children brothers, sisters, and brothers and sisters. They don't even tell them anything. So what they come do, say they come pack come up for that area. Come they live for new area. So only for this week, on Monday, now that single lady we been leave abandoned this pikin, come go school, come go inquire. They don't know how it inquire. Come go the school where this pikin the school to go carry the pikin. The pikin say, I don't know you. You are not my mother. Pikin begin shout. Teacher say, we never see you before. We know have mother and father. She said, no, she be the real mama. Say if they want, they can do DNA. And so they call police. Police lock the lady up. Now the mama and the papa where they take care of the pikin don't come. They say they don't know that lady. They know Sabia before. And so matter come they climb up. But make a rich market. When I come back, I will complete your story.
1: What's up,
2: on the chat.
1: Yeah.
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7: 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wah, wah, wah, wah, wah, wah, wah, wah, wah, wah, wah, wah, wah, wah, wah, wah, wah, wah, wah, wah, wah, wah, wah, wah, wah, wah, wah, wah, wah, wah, wah, wah, wah, wah, wah, wah, wah, wah, wah, wah, wah, wah, wah, wah, wah, wah, wah, wah, wah, wah, wah, wah, wah, wah, wah, wah, wah, wah, wah, wah, wah, wah, wah, wah, wah, wah, wah, wah, wah, wah, wah, wah, wah, wah, wah, wah, wah, wah, wah, wah, wah, wah, wah, wah, wah, wah,

0: Mouse Station 93.7 was Zubiara Femonicha. Now, there you see this Kajad Makes Sense evening. And that one, a Friday night by the man Nas Boy.
1: Tonight, I won't be a baller like Bozzy and make all the babies feel alright.
0: Oh, yes, I wanna see you inside a Prokoyan. Now we sit on the port. So, before we go to the market, I'll be download you, Tori. What happened? We're inside my Proko bus. We need to begin the breakdown. This is Kajad evening. Yeah, so and I they tell you as it take go, based on make I start it from the beginning for you where just they joined now. Okay, so one woman no say send the message for inside our Proko inbox for those who just they joined now. He told say good evening, no Wazobia, and then Siwori boy with your fellow colleagues. He say get matter where he want report say make we help her, make we come to her rescue. He say get one compound when they stay in the year 2019. He get their neighbor, single lady, we give birth to Pekin, but this neighbor never they married then. So one hot afternoon, the neighbor carried the Pekin never reached 2 months. Come give and say I beg, neighbor help me hold this Pekin. Make a rich market, sun too much, and no one carry on. Me sun no bitter. He said, no wahala. Neighbor go market. Market turn to 2 days, 3 days, 4 days, 1 week, 1 month, 2 years pass. They no see neighbor. So in that process, they don't search for neighbor everywhere. They no see him. They go neighbor apartment, can't discover, say, nothing remain inside the apartment. One single pin, no, then only dust remain. If to say neighbor, even see how if I take pack that dust, go. If I pack him, go. So now that time, they can't discover now, say, neighbor don't jack bar, neighbor don't tear his pass the trailer when he fail break. And they say, no wahala now. Since neighbor decide to abandon the Pekin, and they don't know any where the neighbor come from, they don't know a family member, they begin train Pekin. Pekin grow up, they call them mommy, mommy, daddy, daddy. The other brothers and sisters, where the woman born, the Pekin, they call them my brother, my sister. Pekin, they go school, they do everything, they take care of her. The only thing they do is they pack come out from that neighborhood, go another area. Only for this Monday, we just passed, so, inside this week now, that single lady don't come back. Come go school where this Pekin, the school, to go carry the Pekin. Say, my son, come. The son say, I don't know you. Who you be? He say, I be your mother. He say, ta, you're not my mother. You're not my mother. It's a lie. Before you know, teachers can't come. What is happening? He say, this auntie come and say it's my mother. I don't know how. They say, come, you know, be this boy mother. Now we know your mother, we know your father, we know your brothers and sisters. What is happening? The woman say, now I get Pekin. Say, if they want, may they go do DNA. Now there's call security. Say security abeg, carry this woman go. Be like say she they get pachai for head. Be like say small water leaf they leak enter her brain. Security they try to drag the woman. The woman tear security shirt to slap security slap. When this hot slap, what they tell you? They fit to can roast corn and pia. And the school management call police. Police carry the woman go put for say. Call the family of that Pekin. Say mona come kasala deo. The family come, go report to go station. Come see, say, ah, now that lady, you. The woman now come deny, say, you know, sabi this lady from anywhere, say this Pekin. Now she get. That is that woman where they take care of the Pekin when he abandoned the Pekin with. Police is shock. The woman where the police don't put inside says, say, oh yeah, make you go do DNA if you say you get Pekin. The woman say, I cannot give you my Pekin to go do DNA for Pekin when nobody you get. If you say, now you get this Pekin, bring evidence. So the woman now they tell me, say, now the matter now. Then they back and forth too. And Monday like this now, they won't carry the matter, go court. Say now because of one or two, the connect on connect, now make the matter no come out court today. Say, but the Pekin still there with them. The Pekin no day police custody. Say, they now only that old lady now still there police custody. Because the family now of that man and woman, where they look after the Pekin, they don't charge the woman for attempt to kidnap their own Pekin. So now she say, make her help her. Make her advise her. what is she go do for this very matter? So if na you, where dey dear, you dey in this situation, your sister dey in this situation, your brother dey in this situation, your neighbor dey in this situation, your cousin dey in this situation, your street person dey in this situation, your church member, your mosque member, your traditional fellow traditionalist dey in this situation, your colleague for work is in this situation, waiting you go advise her to do. Because the matter now can't tire me. I dey confused. I dey in a state. I don't know whether make I go front me or make I go back. I don't know whether make I dey for center or make I stand for the left hand side or make I stand for the right hand side. I just dey for middle. They rotate. Go inside the phone lines. Go begin to chook them out. 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

0: All right, yes.
1: Chukmal.
0: It's the person who trained the child.
1: It's
0: the real mother of the child, not for pregnancy. It's the person who trained the child. That's the real mother of the child. That is me talking.
1: Okay, thank you. Hello, who there?
2: Hello, good evening.
1: Evening, good to you.
2: Yeah, this is Obonne also. Calling from Asaba.
1: All right, my brother, choke him out.
2: Yes, as regarding to what you are discussing now. The real mother is the woman that came to claim her. But the truth remains that the woman that trained, the real mother, sorry, is the woman that gave birth to the child.
1: Okay.
2: But the woman that trained her have a lot. In other words, that woman can claim damages or whatsoever that she wants.
1: Okay.
2: That woman must correct that child back. You get? So they have to name their prime and tell the child, in fact, this woman is your mother, but this is what happened. And this is how you became our children. Just the truth. As simple as that.
1: All right.
2: There's no need for paternity test or all that. So that's just the thing. Truth is very, very clear.
1: All right.
2: Thank you.
1: Okay. Thank you. Hello. Hello. Hello. I greet you. Good evening.
3: Good evening, sir.
1: I greet you, my brother. What's your name? Where you they call from?
3: Yeah.
1: Hello. Hello.
3: Yeah.
1: I greet you. Good evening.
3: Good evening, sir.
1: Yeah. What's your name? Where you they call me from?
3: This is
1: Shiba.
3: I'm calling
1: you from
3: this
1: place. Oh, bagam for you. Make I hear you. All right, thank you. Hello, who's at the phone line?
4: Hello, sir.
1: I greet you.
4: Good evening, sir.
1: Evening, good. All right, you make I hear. All right, you carry on. Okay.
4: You understand? Making them the truth. So that the lawyer will carry that truth. He will defend them.
1: Okay.
4: If that woman will jump that picking, you won't say that picking. I will tell you. You won't say for Nigeria now, then they say picking now. Nah, business now, nah, better business. Better they bought picking fish. Better get a hint of food for them.
1: Alright. Alright, thank you. Okay, we're going to be my last caller before I walk up a motor. Hello, good evening. Hello?
5: Hello?
1: Hello? Okay, when I hear me go, they carry my bag. They come out for inside a Prokoya and this guy that evening. That woman, so I know so she they hear my voice now. Waiting me, I go talk. I be see. Okay. Make the woman self not try. The woman waiting that picking. When this kind of matter happen, she supposed by herself, for herself, carry that matter so go to, which did they call her? Go to police, go report. So that they go there in awareness. Go court. Follow due process. Report to everywhere where she's supposed to report to. But she not report now. She self under the law. She self done default and agbesi. That one still be. But I hope say they go resolve the matter and police go look into the matter when we make you know be say that woman won't say the picking just like people done the talk for the very matter. So we'll carry about Komote. We'll go play you this important information from our information minister. And after that 7 o'clock news, will come your way up next as it go. My name is Siri, my name is Siri Boy CFR. And I run this one with my own party Melody. Una good evening, una world. I'll come back inside the Don Shele once the 7 o'clock news finish. Take this important informate from my information minister.

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1: My country person, I welcome you to the season finale of the I Beg to Differ debate tournament. The tournament of champions. This one, so now for Sabine children. Children, wait, be say, their head, they hot. 16 out of Nigeria's finest secondary schools. So now 16 secondary schools go the put body for this tournament of champions. Three debates go the shell every day. 4 weeks of fierce back-to-back intellectual battles. This one, so now so too many grammar go follow. Only one question remain, who go be the champion of champions? Who go collect the crown? Champions from Abuja, Port Harcourt, Lasgidi go head-to-head inside the ultimate battle of ideas, logic, persuasion, grammar. The final lap go begin on Monday, August 10, 4:30 p.m. on Wednesday. Make you witness brilliance, witness courage, witness history in the making. For sponsorship or inquiries, make you email us on top info@nigeriainfo.fm or ibegtodifer@nigeriainfo.fm. I beg to differ. This one no be ordinary debate, oh. Now for people where you be say, they sabi waiting that they do. I beg to differ. The tournament of champions.

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3: Anambra Assembly don't condemn destruction of road projects by land scavengers. 268 Nigerians don't enter from South Africa enter Las Gidi. For Israel don't claim say they strike Lebanon in late ceasefire violation. Sports, Cape Verde will go face Messi's Argentina at World Cup knockout.
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3: 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On you check your time because it's in a 1 minute. Don't dance Atlanta past the hour of 7 o'clock today. Now, thank God it is Friday, the third day inside the month of July 2026. And my name it is Christiana Mwaneri. We begin from where one fresh group of Nigerians now don't carry the Angwongwa and Njanjao con leave South Africa enter Plano. They come back inside Las Gidi today on top that escalating anti-foreigner attacks where they happen for SA. The federal government now don't sustain the program, the repatriation program where it be said they do for citizens take of the crisis. Minister of Foreign Affairs Mrs. Bianca Odumegwu Ojukwu can confirm say 268 Nigerians now in their transport from Johannesburg to Las Gidi on top one chartered flight. Can provide this update on top her ex account. The minister can review say President Bola Tinubu so will be number one daddy say he give instruction to the authorities say may they continue the evacuation process even though say June 30 will be the deadline where they put before say he don't pass because the way we said things they happen for South Africa say he needing children safe. President Bola Tinubu number one daddy also don't call on media professionals say may they careful the way we be said then they take their reportings in come one say giving publicity to individuals and groups now where we say if he scatter the country say get a CB. I seen the yarns yesterday for the Medin State House media dinner where they do for ABJ. The president called urge to read people. So when they uphold accuracy, use professionalism, do the work with Sabi News and make sure say waiting at the report, now the truth and nothing but the truth. So may they know they carry talk or loaf of talk so take headlines where be say they need people where they do traffic on top of the matter. Say no be so they work. President Tinubu can reaffirm say freedom of speech and press freedom remain kakaraka kukuruku because na pillars of democracy. But say those constitutional rights, if they come with some kind of obligations, say many people know they lose guard sake of say freedom of speech there. Matters where they shell for inside a number of people of southeastern Nigeria now, they don't tell them say me they embrace the culture of making endowment now in be said and they give one thing or the other to universities in the region. Say this one go improve the quality of tertiary education, especially for state-owned institutions. The Vice Chancellor of Chukwuemeka Odumegwu Ojukwu University, Ibari, and Professor Kate Omenowa. Now she had this one during one midterm media briefing for Ibariam campus where she do for the university yesterday. Professor Omenowa can observe, say, people of the Southeast say they don't really understand the concept of endowment, where we say person fit carry in house, in land, give a state-owned university say muna they use this one in memory of me, especially as they serve the dual purpose of immortalizing personalities and supporting the cause for quality education inside tertiary institutions.
5: There's no way in the world where education is left in the hands of government alone. It's endowment that was in billions and millions for people. Our people have not gotten that culture of doing endowment. For endowment, there are only two ways. There's the culture that our people don't have. And people will say, government, they are not doing it. No, people should let them down. I do not even develop our university here.
3: the Vice Chancellor say although various intervention funds from the Tertiary Education Trust will be TET fund and then Anambra State government say the thing don't they come and it they helpful. But in university they need the support of the public of Igwema, especially spirited individuals will be say go transform infrastructure for inside the university.
5: We are calling on public spiritual individuals to come and make their donation. The government is doing its own deeds. We are doing our own. Tech Fund is actually trying their best, but they are calling on people to help us. But the truth is that the population is growing. It's selective on the Igbo. The Igbo should know that. We are the only state university here.
3: Also for inside Anambra, the Anambra State House of Assembly Committee on Works and Infrastructure, they don't condemn the alleged Kutus and Kwatus destruction of sections of the ongoing Ndukwenu Ogbu Road project by landers, scavengers, will be said in they use a heavy equipment. They can talk say this development no, it is unacceptable and capable of frustrating the state infrastructural advancement. This one a big oyibo. As in the year during the inspection tour of ongoing and completed road projects across the state, the chairman of the committee and member where they represent Orumba South constituency, Honorable Emmanuel for contact say say the assembly go officially report the matter to the Anambra State government for immediate intervention. The committee come make and clean clear say acts of vandalism and the encroachment on top public property, public infrastructure. Say the Anambra State government they no go tolerate and they no go take up. Another matter, the Director General of the Delta State Traffic Management Authority, DESMA, Dr. Benjamin Okemutedon, reaffirmed the authority's commitment to make sure they discipline all the people who be said they drive across the road for Delta State. I seen the year during one press briefing where they do for the authority headquarters for Asaba. Dr. Okemutedon talk say traffic management say na collaborate and the people where they drive, government agencies, general public of Igwema, say everybody supposed put body. Say no be one man show. He can they talk on top the way where people take the pack their motor. He can talk say this kind of thing. Say this man go continue to the enforce traffic regulations so may everybody shine bobo their eye.
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3: On top of Obodo Igbo Tori, two people now don't wound your today for inside Israeli drone strike to where target one motor for Lebanon Southern Tyre District. In waiting, Lebanese authorities talk saying another violation of the framework agreement between Beirut and Tel Aviv. Inside one statement on top, ex-military conclaim say they carry out airstrikes on around a 10 Hezbollah infrastructure site for Southern Lebanon. And later, they can strike one truck where we said they alleged say they transport weapons for the group near areas where they occupy.
0: And for Sport Yarn.
3: No be small something for inside Sport Yarn is as it be say, Florida go host a last 32 clash involving two undefeated sides from the group stages when it be say, and then they defend champions, the defending champions Argentina go face history-making Cape Verde on top the levels. Argentina now, they never even accept any defeat to, as we said, their record, they flawless inside defense because then they try to defend their World Cup crown. But Cape Verde, they just shocktalize everybody on top the tournament too. As we said, they never even collect any defeat in progress from a group involving Spain, Uruguay, and Saudi Arabia. Morocco now, currently in the only African side we don't step up to the last 16 after the edge Netherlands inside one dramatic round of 32 encounter.
2: This now we want to read.
3: As it be say, Argentina now go the face Cape Verde on top the levels now here. World Tour finish on top was 93.7 FM on the show. But before you go shift here, the headlines. Anambra Assembly don't condemn destruction of road projects by land scavengers. 268 Nigerians don't run from South Africa enter Las Gidi. Israel don't claim say they strike Lebanon inside late ceasefire violation. Cape Verde go face Messi's Argentina for World Cup knockout. Now the Tory BD, so thank you to you, brethren and brethren, the sake of say you chunky a put on top of water in a Kedichko form and the production group package this one gave me. Me myself will carry the story called my name. It is Christiana. Mwaneri. As you deflange all your weekend, shanshai bobo your eye, take off, say to come on criminality and criminology for inside with society, na kulabo walk.
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1: The nation's most brilliant young minds gear up for the National Secondary School Debate Tournament. It's the season finale of the I Beg to Differ Secondary Schools Debate Tournament Season 9. 10th of August at 3 p.m. Lagos, Abuja and Port Harcourt will come alive. Champions from Abuja, Port Harcourt and Lagos will go shoulder to shoulder for the crown of the Champion of Champions. 16 secondary schools, 3 daily debates, 4 weeks of intense matchups. Who will be the Champion of Champions of the I Beg to Differ Season 9? The final lap of the journey begins August 10 at 3 p.m. For sponsorship inquiries, email info@nigeriainfo.fm or ibegtodiffer@nigeriainfo.fm. I Beg to Differ, the Tournament of Champions.
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0: Oh, yes, so my people, how una dey? 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
1: 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For Evening Oyoyo, Oya, make we piante. 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The Toku Toku Chiemo on top you don't shell it. 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

0: Yeah, so still Chukwuma Station 93.7 was Hope FM on each other. Now, yesterday, this is a very makes sense evening, and I still inside evening. Oh, yo, now you take the hear my voice. So I know how you check your time because there's some minutes that already come out for inside of 7 p.m. And you know, so once it knocks 7 p.m. every Friday for inside evening or you go reach 8 p.m. now inside it on Shelley. Now the sedan port or the touch lighter or the latest theory or the latest report or we don't Shelley based on security matters for inside the Bodo Niger. So that you are the worker, go know how you go to your worker generally for the weekend without any atom of Bese or Kasala. And just in case you don't want to the voice of the person with the hear, my name never still change. My name is Sirman, I'm Suwari Boy CFR, aka the Choku Choku Chamo. But before I begin to give you a city go for inside the week, more rich market.
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Yes, son, I'm still inside it on Shelly. Now you should don't put it for inside the matter. That one now, the mode black featuring Black Sheriff when it's title Woto season. You know, say this season now, Woto season. I've been on things and things is with the Shelly for inside the Bodonija. For me, I begin to update you. One or two things we don't share inside over the Niger for inside there. This week, we have it on Yan give you so that you could know. And the one self will be the latest with the happen. All right, we don't tell you so this week, say we don't share. Say, housewife, take a knife, take cutting husband throat for inside the Katsina state. But Ango say the man, no con kaput. After he reported the matter to police, don't carry the housewife. Why did they investigate the matter? Why the man the hospital? So you now, where we say, you are a married man. You are a married woman. You are in a relationship of a boyfriend man and a girlfriend woman. You have to be careful. If you not say your wife, you get as you the three time. Where you self, you tell yourself truth, say, now this mama Ikene, this mama Archie boy, the way what they treat this woman self, if not me, if not my sister, I no go happy. Make on a sit down. Once make on a talk. Inside this weekend, make on a talk one or two. Because now where this man lie down they sleep, now they take a knife to cut his throat. Imagine say maybe in the spirit of highness, maybe for no. Before you go know, you go don't die. And you yourself will be wife, will they treat your husband anyhow? It's good to make you check yourself. Ask yourself a question. This is now the second phase we did for the second half of the year. Ask yourself, since January to June, we just finished now. I say, wife, I don't do my husband man well. He gets some kind things. We'll be safe to say now me, be this man where they marry myself. I go still stay. Ask yourself that question. Because me, I no say anything we go make a wife to carry knife, put a husband for truth. You must get one or two things. Even though say you no justify. Say that one attempted murder, you no justify that crime which she commit. But then we as a human being, make we do it in the right, make we search our conscience. If you know, say your partner, you know the three time where this weekend now where would they enter? So an opportunity for you to sit down. Make when I get a heart to heart talk. If you don't take away, take your husband, your wife or heart, take him out. If now you will be the woman, will be say, be like say, now you your power day financially above. You can take the man out. Men self na people. Make when I sit down, take one or two, make when I talk. Make everything not be inside the house. Make when I get a heart to heart to come. If you not tell you everything, finish you. But if you try and try, go come out clean, tell you one or two, so that you self go begin to amend your ways. Now, when we say the early. Take your matana and no content to where they carry a knife to cut your throat, like saying a goat, where they want to take and do New Yam Festival. Yeah, so and I've also we don't tell you inside this week, say we don't shell, say the arrest police officer for browsing 13-year-old girl London inside Niger State. Imagine when police arrest police. Think about it. Just to calm down and think about it. That is to show you see, even the people we supposed to secure lives and property, we supposed to protect them, can't even take advantage. Because him will commit the crime, he no say, na crime maybe before he commit them. Whether he did influence of something before he do, I don't know. But then, that is to tell you, say, your young children, them, whenever he fight for themselves, whenever he thought, say, brother, no, this thing no go work. Or sister, no, this thing where they do now, I go tell my mama and my papa. Mind the people where you dey leave them with. Mind people where you entrust them with. You know, say, this one a barrister, you know, if you do them. This one officer, no, he know the law, he can't do it. This one a man of God, he can't do it. This one a woman of God, no, that can't thing, no, if it happen. You have to shine your eye. Don't be deceived. I know, say, would they say, the devil, you know, is better than the angel. Both the devil, no, even know him. Even the angel, where you never know, make you cuckoo, never even know him.
Yeah, that be the one where I got to tell you. And I also tell you, so you don't shell it, say, security operatives, they arrest their papa and three sons where do kidnapping for inside the United States. Imagine when a family come be family of kidnappers. Think about it now. Papa, first son, second son, and third son. If they come ask them, what do you do for a living? They say, we are kidnappers. You know, she's in a bad influence. You will be son, you will be daughter, dear. You, your mama or your papa. They teach you one or two bad things where you know, say, that thing they wrong to do. Come on, hand inside. Make hand no come meet you now. Like this papa, we hand meet and three sons. Because na very bad one, he be. Yeah, so and I want to let you know, say don't shell it now, say fire don't break out too, for inside Lagos. For inside Lagos today, for papa side. For one fuel terminal, so fire outbreak break out today. Although fire service people don't come to begin quench the matter, so you will be say you are dear. You will be say you are dear now, so be careful. Anything where they do with fire now, not to say in a rainy season now, fire not the catch this period. Make sure say you they check mate. Any wiring will be said.

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1: Yes.
2: Igbo kewe! Ndi Igbo, una di kwanji kere? Ule big ano this weekend? 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

0: knack where there for your hand. Sometimes now accident they cause this kind of eye wahala. 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I mean that water go they draw from your eyes every time. Where go they give you headache and you no go sleep for night. Whether your eye problem na glaucoma, cataracts, pterygno, short sight, double vision, abi na eye poison, I beg you. No sit down look, make you die for silence. Always they go for expert hand, go check your eye condition. And if any medicine where you take, no give you peace of body, can't reach 5 hours. I beg my brother, make you no use them again. Just waka, go see person with sabi treat eye problem. Remember, say, my name na Dogoman, the king of eye service, aka Mr. Stop Using Eyeglasses and See Well. I dare stand three for the ever show where they shelling now for inside Agofure Motor Park by Coca Asaba, Delta State. Make sure, say, them check your eye well before they give you any medicine. I get this kind of eye wahala before, but now God power and research where I do well, help me overcome. I beg, Papa, Mama, no, see, don't look, make your eyes spoil. This wahala no go allow you enjoy life at all. You no go fit go anywhere. You no go fit ride moto. Infection wey don't take for body fit cause this wahala for your eyes. Remember, say, na eye we fit use make money to see better tomorrow. We know they put anything inside your eyes. Our phone number na 0802-654-2163. 0802-654-2163. Plenty sugar for person body fit cause eye wahala. The tea water where enter eye fit cause eye wahala. Soap water where they enter eye fit cause eye wahala. Plenty things fit cause this problem. Now make I the advice say make you the go see person where sabi eye treatment to test your eyes to know what cause your eye wahala. No forget say I dey stand three and my name na Togoman, the king of eye service, aka Mr. Stop Using Eyeglasses and See Well. We know say the eye be the oga kpata for body, because without the eye you no go feel what car alone go anywhere. All eyes wahala go better and you go see well again. Papa and Mama, we go sure see better tomorrow. Amen. Unado.
1: Hello, my people of Asaba and its environs. My name is Baba Village Man, aka Oga for Vein Arena. I've been get this kind problem before. I've been going to take many medicine, but you know they work. Now him, I can't go meet my grandpapa. Now him, I can't help other people. And now, I don't land the gidigba for Asaba. For the herbal exhibition, I dare for inside a Gofore Moto Park by Coca for Asaba, Delta State. I dare for stand number 13. If you call my number, 081-01-04-06-94. Nowadays, plenty men know they fee answer their name as a real men. Them know they fee handle their duty well for the inner room unless they swallow tablet. A way go make them strong. This one now because of vein problem. A way they disturb them. You way they listen to me now. Maybe you they get this wahala. A way they worry man during man and woman affair. If not so, make you know say you get vein.

0: leg pain. And those people where they eat food plenty, but as then they eat, now so, then they lean. Also, those where they always go urinate more than 3 times before they break. Some they suffer from mouth odor. When they deal with people, now so, people go they cover their nose. And if you notice, our forefathers them, been they go farm, they work from morning to evening. And their women, been they happy because them been still they handle them well when they come from farm. No complain of tiredness. But now, you go see young man of 30 or 40, go they complain of tiredness. He will be unable to act like a real man in front of his partner when it comes to man and woman affair. My brother, no, they go swallow tablets. He go damage your body. Oh, now only a matter of time. 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I dare for stand number 13. 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You can call my number 081 01 04 0694. I go check them again. 081 01 04 0694. My people say if you dey handsome, make you dey buff join. Until I see you now. Bye bye for now.
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0: The nation's most brilliant young mind gear up for the National Secondary School Debate Tournament. It's the season finale of the I Beg to Differ Secondary Schools Debate Tournament Season 9. 10th of August at 3 p.m. Lagos, Abuja and Port Harcourt will come alive. Champions from Abuja, Port Harcourt and Lagos will go shoulder to shoulder for the crown of the Champion of Champions. 16 secondary schools, 3 daily debates, 4 weeks of intense matchups. Who will be the Champion of Champions of the I Beg to Differ Season 9? The final lap of the journey begins August 10 at 3 p.m. For sponsorship inquiries, email info@nigeriainfo.fm or ibegtodifer@nigeriainfo.fm. I Beg to Differ, the Tournament of Champions.
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3: 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Ah, nice to meet you, Chris. Another Heineken for Chris, please.
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0: The nation's most brilliant young mind gear up for the National Secondary School Debate Tournament. It's the season finale of the I Beg to Differ Secondary Schools Debate Tournament Season 9. 10th of August at 3 p.m. Lagos, Abuja and Port Harcourt will come alive. Champions from Abuja, Port Harcourt and Lagos will go shoulder to shoulder for the crown of the Champion of Champions. 16 secondary schools, 3 daily debates, 4 weeks of intense matchups. Who will be the Champion of Champions of the I Beg to Differ Season 9? The final lap of the journey begins August 10 at 3 p.m. For sponsorship inquiries, email info@nigeriainfo.fm or ibegtodifer@nigeriainfo.fm. I Beg to Differ, the Tournament of Champions.
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0: The nation's most brilliant young mind gear up for the National Secondary School Debate Tournament. It's the season finale of the I Beg to Differ Secondary Schools Debate Tournament Season 9. 10th of August at 3 p.m. Lagos, Abuja and Port Harcourt will come alive. Champions from Abuja, Port Harcourt and Lagos will go shoulder to shoulder for the crown of the Champion of Champions. 16 secondary schools, 3 daily debates, 4 weeks of intense matchups. Who will be the Champion of Champions of the I Beg to Differ Season 9? The final lap of the journey begins August 10 at 3 p.m. For sponsorship inquiries, email info@nigeriainfo.fm or ibegtodifferatnigeriainfo.fm. I Beg to Differ, the Tournament of Champions.
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1: The nation's most brilliant young mind gear up for the National Secondary School Debate Tournament. It's the season finale of the I Beg to Differ Secondary Schools Debate Tournament Season 9. 10th of August at 3 p.m. Lagos, Abuja and Port Harcourt will come alive. Champions from Abuja, Port Harcourt and Lagos will go shoulder to shoulder for the crown of the Champion of Champions. 16 secondary schools, 3 daily debates, 4 weeks of intense matchups. Who will be the Champion of Champions of the I Beg to Differ Season 9? The final lap of the journey begins August 10 at 3 p.m. For sponsorship inquiries, email info@nigeriainfo.fm or ibegtodifferatnigeriainfo.fm. I Beg to Differ, the Tournament of Champions.
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0: nation's most brilliant young minds gear up for the National Secondary School Debate Tournament. It's the season finale of the I Beg to Differ Secondary Schools Debate Tournament Season 9. 10th of August at 3 p.m. Lagos, Abuja and Port Harcourt will come alive. Champions from Abuja, Port Harcourt and Lagos will go shoulder to shoulder for the crown of the Champion of Champions. 16 secondary schools, 3 daily debates, 4 weeks of intense matchups. Who will be the Champion of Champions of the I Beg to Differ Season 9? The final lap of the journey begins August 10 at 3 p.m. For sponsorship inquiries, email info@nigeriainfo.fm or ibegtodifer@nigeriainfo.fm. I Beg to Differ, the Tournament of Champions.
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